0: year. Jason Aldean's latest album in stores right now. We'll hear his latest called Don't Tell On Me. Montgomery Gentry with Where I'm From, and Where I Come From, rather. And John Anderson, member of the Country Music Hall of Fame, and why not? One of the greatest voices ever in country music. We will hear Straight Tequila Night next.
1: 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Some clouds this evening giving way to mainly clear skies overnight. We could see a slight chance of a rain shower. Lows near 51 degrees. Tuesday, sunny along with a few afternoon clouds. Highs near 79. Tuesday evening, clear skies overnight. Lows near 49. Wednesday, mostly sunny. Highs near 82. And Wednesday evening, mostly clear. Overnight lows near 51 degrees. 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

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Some stations are new country. We're just pure country. Oldies, new songs, and classics in between. The

George Strait, write this down here inside the saloon. I don't know if George is done officially touring for the year, though he said he gets it done out of the way early in the year so he can spend more time on the ranch in South Texas with his beautiful wife, Norma. But I think he'll probably pop up and do a few shows yet before the year is over. Clint Black on the way. We'll throw in Ella Langley. And how about Rascal Flatts? There are rumors, not only that Rascal Flatts are going to hit the road again with new music, but there are also rumors that we could be seeing another Lightning McQueen movie. You know, right now it's all about sequels with Toy Story and other movies coming out. We could see Lightning ride again.

0: Thomas Rhett, Jordan Davis, Ain't a Bad Life here inside the saloon. Took it all the way to number one. On the way, Bailey Zimmerman, Dwight Yoakam, and Kenny and Cracker, When the Sun Goes Down. Hang on.
1: 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Clear conditions for your overnight tonight. We'll see low temperatures near 50 degrees. Tuesday, generally sunny despite a few afternoon clouds, highs near 78. Tuesday evening, clear skies, overnight lows near 49. Wednesday, sunny skies, highs near 82. Wednesday evening, clear skies, overnight lows near 50. Thursday, sunny, highs near 85.
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The Wolf.

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Some stations are new country. We're just pure country. Oldies, new songs, and classics in between. The Wolf.

0: Jason Aldean, how far does goodbye go? Here inside the saloon, he just keeps racking up those number ones. On the way, Tracy Byrd, we will hear about the lifestyles of the not-so-rich and famous. Always been one of my favorites from the 90s. Corey Kent, Co. Wetzel, their latest. And Mark Wills believes it was 19-something. Hang on.
1: 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Clear conditions for your overnight tonight. We'll see low temperatures near 50 degrees. Tuesday, generally sunny, despite a few afternoon clouds, highs near 78. Tuesday evening, clear skies, overnight lows near 49. Wednesday, sunny skies, highs near 82. Wednesday evening, clear skies, overnight lows near 50. Thursday, sunny, highs near 85. 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

0: Well, I guess there's some good news in that. Cody Johnson, you know, once you get out the other side of the fall, you know, you're most of us anyway are just saying, yeah, I kind of needed that, you know, just like Cody is saying it about there. Hey, listen, I got some more good news for you here tonight, too. If you like Carrie Underwood and Hal Ketchum and Megan Maroney, man, you are in good shape for the shape you're in here tonight. And so am I, because I got all three of them coming up next.
1: 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Clear conditions for your overnight tonight. We'll see low temperatures near 50 degrees. Tuesday, generally sunny despite a few afternoon clouds, highs near 78. Tuesday evening, clear skies, overnight lows near 49. Wednesday, sunny skies, highs near 82. Wednesday evening, clear skies, overnight lows near 50. Thursday, sunny, highs near 85.
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Either one of us looking for three little words. Unless those three words were do not disturb. Check out was supposed to be noon, but we slept until three.

Here's Sammy Kershaw with Third Rate Romance, kicking off hour two of the show here tonight. Appreciate y'all joining me. You know, we play this song all year long, but it just sounds better in the summer, doesn't it? It's Jake Owen, a Barefoot Blue Jean Night. A full moon.

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1: 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Clear conditions for your overnight tonight. We'll see low temperatures near 50 degrees. Tuesday, generally sunny despite a few afternoon clouds. Highs near 78. Tuesday evening, clear skies. Overnight lows near 49. Wednesday, sunny skies. Highs near 82. Wednesday evening, clear skies. Overnight lows near 50. Thursday, sunny. Highs near 85.
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The Wolf.

That's a nervous time. I remember the first time I took Andrea home. Of course, I knew my folks were going to love her, but still, you're nervous about it. Sam Hunt, Charlie Derrick, kicking off hour three of my show here tonight. Got beautiful mess on the way from Diamond Rio. Right now, here's Clint Black.

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But I was on my way to anywhere else when I turned 18. Cause when you got a fast car, you think you got everything.

0: Here's Kane Brown and Woman. Charlie Derrick here. A lot of people graduating. A lot of kids, well, they ain't kids anymore. They graduated from college. A lot of them graduating, hitting the job market. It got me thinking about, of course, I didn't finish college. I got about a year and a half deep into college. And I realized, yeah, I want to be a DJ. I don't want to spend any more time in college. And it worked out good for me. Heck, I'm still doing it 100 years later. But a lot of college graduates hitting the job market. And I was thinking, I said, you know, it might be a good question of the night. Talk about, do you remember your first grown-up job? First thing you did, you know, it was the first job. You said, okay, I'm making my own money now. It was your first grown-up job. Do you remember what it was?
1: 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Clear conditions for your overnight tonight. We'll see low temperatures near 50 degrees. Tuesday, generally sunny despite a few afternoon clouds. Highs near 78. Tuesday evening, clear skies. Overnight lows near 49. Wednesday, sunny skies. Highs near 82. Wednesday evening, clear skies. Overnight lows near 50. Thursday, sunny. Highs near 85.
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Yeah, that's what you do. You hard sell there when you want to be her baby tonight. You just, hey, come on, be my baby tonight. John Michael Montgomery, Charlie Derrick. How about a little Carrie?

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0: There's me in a beer can, just Chris Jansen, Charlie, Derek. We were talking about when I was, I might have been younger than that. I might have been 9 or 10 when mom and dad said, okay, we're going to let you stay at home by yourself. Now you behave or we'll find out about it and you'll get in a lot of trouble. And listen, they didn't play. If they said I was going to get in trouble for doing something, I got in trouble for doing it, so I just didn't do it. But it was also the year that I said, hey, can I go, a bunch of the guys are going to the Y and playing baseball. Can I go play baseball? And they said, well, sure, yeah, as long as you ride your bike, walk, whatever. And so I remember that was this summer, too, that I started playing baseball. That was the summer that I realized, yeah, you ain't got any business playing baseball. I was awful. I loved playing, but I was just like, dang, man, I couldn't hit. I could catch pretty good, but I couldn't hit worth a hoot. And but I remember that summer well.
1: 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Clear conditions for your overnight tonight. We'll see low temperatures near 50 degrees. Tuesday, generally sunny, despite a few afternoon clouds. Highs near 78. Tuesday evening, clear skies, overnight lows near 49. Wednesday, sunny skies, highs near 82. Wednesday evening, clear skies, overnight lows near 50. Thursday, sunny, highs near 85.
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Racine, Gallup Police, Pomeroy, and Ravenswood. 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

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We're just pure country. Oldies, new songs, and classics in between. The Wolf.

0: I'll tell you what, I love days like these because I look, you know, at my music list, what about to play, and it's one of my favorites from Dwight Yoakam. As a matter of fact, I'd say this is easily top three of my favorite Dwight Yoakam songs. Little Ways, that's a great song. It's on the way. And have you heard the new one? We've been playing it for a little bit, so it's not really that new, but it's the latest from Morgan Wallen, Don't We? That's a great song, too, as you might imagine. Stick around, I got them both coming up next.
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0: 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Clear conditions for your overnight tonight. We'll see low temperatures near 50 degrees. Tuesday, generally sunny despite a few afternoon clouds, highs near 78. Tuesday evening, clear skies, overnight lows near 49. Wednesday, sunny skies, highs near 82. Wednesday evening, clear skies, overnight lows near 50. Thursday, sunny, highs near 85.
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2: I'm Tom Sussman, and this is your Vandalia News Morning Report. The annual Cops and Barbers fishing event will take place this Saturday at Cedar Lakes. It goes from 9 a.m. until 11 a.m. with registration at 8. 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The Village of Rutland announced that the Southeastern Ohio Fishing and Hunting Expo will take place at the Rutland Civic Center this Saturday from 9 a.m. until 7 p.m. and Sunday from 9 a.m. until 4 p.m. Also this Saturday at the Beggs County Fairgrounds, there'll be a craft show, car show, and demolition derby. Here's Tara Roberts with the Fair Board.
3: So the craft show flea market starts at 9 a.m. and goes until 3 p.m. The car show registration is from 9 to noon. The demolition derby, the gates open at 1. The derby starts at 5:30.
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4: 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Clear conditions for your overnight tonight. We'll see low temperatures near 50 degrees. Tuesday, generally sunny despite a few afternoon clouds, highs near 78. Tuesday evening, clear skies, overnight lows near 49. Wednesday, sunny skies, highs near 82. Wednesday evening, clear skies, overnight lows near 50. Thursday, sunny, highs near 85. 93.

0: very first song. That's a song that made her famous, isn't it? Lainey Wilson, Things Man Ought to Know. Charlie Derrick wasn't the first song for Blake Shelton, but it was early. God Gave Me You, got a request for it. About to play it right now.
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We're just pure country. Oldies, new songs, and classics in between. The Wolf.

0: Here's Rocky Mountain Low, Corey Kent, Coe Wetzel, Charlie, Derek. Well, I finally found somebody who talks out loud to themselves. You know, everybody talks to themselves, but how many people you know talk out loud to themselves, like me and Laura?
1: Well, I was just talking to myself like crazy this morning at, you know, like 4:30 in the morning when I was up. And I said, you know, I was laughing at myself. And I said, I wonder if I'm the only one who does this.
2: Oh, no.
1: Yeah.
2: I talk to myself. In fact, sometimes I'll be doing something and I'll seriously, Laura, what in the world were you thinking?
1: Yeah. You even fuss at yourself, huh?
2: Oh, yeah. It's like I'm going, oh, my goodness, girl, what?
1: Do you ever cheer yourself on? Like, I was cheering myself on. I said, way to go, Charlie. That's pretty good.
2: I have, like, oh, crud, I did something one day. I can't remember what it was. And I'm going, you know, you really did that right. That was a good one.
1: Yeah, as long as we don't start trying to high-five ourselves, I think we'll be all right.
2: That would be an interesting one. Yeah. I'd probably miss.
1: Yeah.
3: 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Clear conditions for your overnight tonight. We'll see low temperatures near 50 degrees. Tuesday, generally sunny, despite a few afternoon clouds, highs near 78. Tuesday evening, clear skies, overnight lows near 49. Wednesday, sunny skies, highs near 82. Wednesday evening, clear skies, overnight lows near 50. Thursday, sunny, highs near 85.
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2: 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On this Tuesday, back from Ireland and England, things went pretty well. Ireland was a vacation in the south, Killarney, and it's a beautiful country. I've been there many times, never get tired of it, and it's an easy trip from the USA. Erie is a special place for me because my ancestors were persecuted by the British Crown, London, and they had to come to the United States or they would have been killed. So we have a long history of England and Ireland. There was something a bit different in Ireland. Most of the time you go there, the folks, they're not very aggressive as far as money is concerned. They don't solicit tips. They're not pushy. There are plenty of things to buy if you want to, but they're mellow. Not this time. So there was a much more aggressive posture in Ireland for tips. Gas is $9 a gallon over there. A pint of Guinness, $8 a gallon. So you can see people are feeling it. Now, over in England, I was working on a special for News Nation about the immigration disaster in that country, and it is an amazing display of incompetence and now violence. So we will keep you posted on when that will air. All in all, had a good week. Glad to be back reporting to you. And we will be back in a moment. 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That is the Morning O'Reilly Update. 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
4: Here's a look at your latest Superstar Country Quad County weather forecast brought to you by Julia Davis State Farm. Licensed in Ohio and West Virginia, like a good neighbor, State Farm is there. Generally sunny conditions today despite a few afternoon clouds, highs near 78. Tonight, clear skies, overnight lows near 49. Wednesday, sunny skies, highs near 82. Wednesday evening, clear, lows near 50. And Thursday, sunny, highs near 85. 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
6: 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Mountaineer catcher Gavin Kelly went deep once again, as we talked about the star yesterday with Metro News' Brad Howe.
0: Boy, he's really hitting it and having a year, isn't he? And you saw it again this weekend. That's a guy they were talking about, a slugging percentage of hovering right around 700. He's hitting nearly 400 on the season. He's just got all the tools, and guys like that are very difficult to get out.
6: West Virginia State softball tournament gets underway today for the Point Pleasant Lady Knights down at the Rock in South Charleston. They'll take on Kaiser around 11 a.m. and we'll have the game on WMOV and WJEH 93.1. Rough one for the Cincinnati Reds last night, falling to the Royals 9-2 at Great American Ballpark. Have a good one. It's been Michael Sussman with Your Look at Sports, brought to you by Main Street Furniture and Flooring in Middleport.
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93.1 FM, the lovely Faith Hill, and this Kiss on the Morning Howl, brought to you by Holzer Health. Glad to have you with me this morning. I'm Tom Payne on Payne in the Morning all the way up until 10 o'clock this morning. So stick around. We got lots more time left together. How about some Brad Paisley from Glendale, West Virginia, and We Danced.

0: 93.1 FM. I hope she counts herself on that list. Megan Maroney and Beautiful Things on the Morning Howl, brought to you by Holzer Health. Hey, don't forget, coming up here in just a little while, we're going to have some WVSSAC Lady Softball action as the Point Pleasant Lady Big Blacks are going to be taking on Kaiser in a state tournament action. It's going to be on WDEH and WMOV this morning around 10:30 or 11 o'clock. So stay tuned to find out when the game starts. All right, stick around. We got lots more of your country favorites on the way on Quad County's Choice for Great Country, WJEH, The Wolf.
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0: 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It's going to be a great night of music, fun, and let me tell you, some absolutely fabulous Piggin' and chicken. 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I'll be right back.
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2: Here's a look at your latest Superstar Country Quad County weather forecast, brought to you by Julia Davis State Farm. Licensed in Ohio and West Virginia, like a good neighbor, State Farm is there. Generally sunny conditions today, despite a few afternoon clouds. Highs near 78. Tonight, clear skies, overnight lows near 49. Wednesday, sunny skies, highs near 82. Wednesday evening, clear, lows near 50. And Thursday, sunny, highs near 85. 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

0: 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Mason County Schools will be offering seven-day meal boxes. 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Pickup time is on Wednesdays only, okay, at Ashton Elementary, Point Pleasant Junior Senior High School, and New Haven Elementary. 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Special dietary needs will also be serviced. On that one, you can call 304-675-4540, extension 49107. This is a USDA-sponsored event. It's great. Our kids are our future, so let's take advantage of this.
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1: I'm Tom Sussman, and this is your Vandalia News Morning Report. The annual Cops and Barbers fishing event will take place this Saturday at Cedar Lakes. It goes from 9 a.m. until 11 a.m. with registration at 8. It's for kids 4 to 13, and you'll need to bring your own tackle. Children also must have a parent or guardian, and local law enforcement will assist the children. For more information, check out the Cops and Barbers Facebook page. The Village of Rutland announced that the Southeastern Ohio Fishing and Hunting Expo will take place at the Rutland Civic Center this Saturday from 9 a.m. until 7 p.m. and Sunday from 9 a.m. until 4 p.m. Also this Saturday at the Beggs County Fairgrounds, there'll be a craft show, car show, and demolition derby. Here's Tara Roberts with the Fair Board.
2: So the craft show flea market starts at 9 a.m. and goes until 3 p.m. The car show registration is from 9 to noon. The demolition derby, the gates open at 1. The derby starts at 5:30.
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4: Here's a look at your latest Superstar Country Quad County weather forecast brought to you by Julia Davis State Farm. Licensed in Ohio and West Virginia, like a good neighbor, State Farm is there. Sunny to partly cloudy skies for your Tuesday. We'll see high temperatures top out near 79 degrees. Tonight, mostly clear. Overnight lows near 49. Wednesday, mostly sunny. Highs near 82. Wednesday evening, mostly clear. 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

93.1 FM, there's Miss Trisha Yearwood from the movie soundtrack of Con Air and How Do I Live on the Morning Howl, brought to you by your good friends and mine at Holzer Health. Let me tell you, folks, we got a great morning ahead of us. We've got some WVSSAC ladies softball action coming up, tournament action, but right here is Tracy Byrd.

0: 93.1 FM, Josh Ross, and I love how you look. Moving on the Morning Howl, brought to you this morning, as always, by your good friends at Holzer Health. Okay, folks, the time is now. How many of us raised up on Little Debbie cakes, okay? Had a whole pantry full of Little Debbie cakes, okay? If your childhood didn't include a pantry full of Little Debbies, well, I sympathize growing up, okay? You know, things like that do happen from time to time. You know, monetary strains and things like that. However, I'm personally a Nutty Bar person myself, okay? But the brand is known for cosmic brownies and oatmeal cream pies. And now, believe it or not, the beloved snack brand is branching out with its first move into the cookie aisles, okay? Chips Ahoy and Pepperidge Farm might want to watch their backs, okay? Because Little Debbie has just launched a new line of soft baked cookies. Little Debbie has been long known for their cream-filled cookies, and now they're offering new traditional soft-baked cookies. They had me a soft-baked that deliver the soft, satisfying texture today's consumers want, okay? According to their associate brand manager, McKee Foods, in a press release. So be looking for them on the grocery store shelves soon.
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4: 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Mountaineer catcher Gavin Kelly went deep once again, as we talked about the star yesterday with Metro News' Brad Howe.
5: Boy, he's really hitting it and having a year, isn't he? And you saw it again this weekend. That's a guy they were talking about, a slugging percentage of hovering right around 700. He's hitting nearly 400 on the season. He's just got all the tools, and guys like that are very difficult to get out.
4: West Virginia State softball tournament gets underway today for the Point Pleasant Lady Knights down at the Rock in South Charleston. They'll take on Kaiser around 11 a.m., and we'll have the game on WMOV and WJEH 93.1. Rough one for the Cincinnati Reds last night, falling to the Royals 9-2 at Great American Ballpark. 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

0: 93.1 FM, Tucker Wetmore and Brunette on the Morning Howl, brought to you by Holzer Health. 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You like Freddy Fossil's dinosaurs? It's a dino show going on at the Bossert Memorial Library coming up on Monday, June the 8th at 10 a.m. at Bossert Library in Gallup Police. Free admission. 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It's going to be an incredibly lifelike dinosaur puppets and plenty of comical audience participation. Okay, it's going to be a lot of fun. It's just pre-hysteria as the summer gets ready to kick off. Okay, it's going to be great. 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
1: 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This is Lindsay Patrick. I'm a speech pathologist within Holzer Health System. I'm here to remind you that May is Better Hearing and Speech Month. 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
2: 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Licensed in Ohio and West Virginia, like a good neighbor, State Farm is there. Sunny to partly cloudy skies for your Tuesday. We'll see high temperatures top out near 79 degrees. Tonight, mostly clear. Overnight lows near 49. Wednesday, mostly sunny, highs near 82. Wednesday evening, mostly clear, lows around 50. 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

0: 93.1 FM, Kane Brown, and I Got a Woman on the Morning Howl, brought to you this morning by Holzer Health. Wolf Mountain Entertainment's getting ready for a great show this weekend. The Best of Patsy Cline, better known as Walking After Midnight. On Friday, June 5th, 7 p.m., Saturday, June 6th, 7 p.m., Sunday, June 7th at 2 p.m., and at 7 p.m. as well. Tickets are only $12. Performances are held at the Wolf Mountain Entertainment, 320 East Main Street, and Pomeroy, Ohio, 45769. And let me tell you, folks, WJEH and WMOV have a little something to do with that. The mild-mannered morning man on WMOV, Stephen Figuel, he's going to be playing a part in that show as well. He's going to be playing the part of Mr. Ernest Tubb. Wonderful, wonderful. I think I'm going to go to the show just to see him play that role, okay? And I love Patsy Cline music, so, you know, you can't lose. Stick around. We got lots more of your country favorites on the way.
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1: I'm Tom Sussman, and this is your Vandalia News Morning Report. The annual Cops and Barbers fishing event will take place this Saturday at Cedar Lakes. It goes from 9 a.m. until 11 a.m. with registration at 8. It's for kids 4 to 13, and you'll need to bring your own tackle. 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The Village of Rutland announced that the Southeastern Ohio Fishing and Hunting Expo will take place at the Rutland Civic Center this Saturday from 9 a.m. until 7 p.m. and Sunday from 9 a.m. until 4 p.m. Also this Saturday at the Beggs County Fairgrounds, there'll be a craft show, car show, and demolition derby. Here's Tara Roberts with the Fair Board.
2: So the craft show flea market starts at 9 a.m. and goes until 3 p.m. The car show registration is from 9 to noon. The demolition derby, the gates open at 1. The derby starts at 5:30.
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4: Here's a look at your latest Superstar Country Quad County weather forecast brought to you by Julia Davis State Farm. Licensed in Ohio and West Virginia, like a good neighbor, State Farm is there. Sunny to partly cloudy skies for your Tuesday. We'll see high temperatures top out near 79 degrees. Tonight, mostly clear. Overnight lows near 49. Wednesday, mostly sunny, highs near 82. Wednesday evening, mostly clear, lows around 50. 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

93.1 FM, Mr. Jordan Davis and Bar None on the Morning Howl, brought to you here on Superstar Country by your friends at Holzer Health. Let me tell you, folks, we got John Michael Montgomery coming up next. And if you've got love, baby, you got it all.

0: cowgirl.
1: Well, it's been known to happen here on Superstar Country, WJEH, The Wolf. I fell in love with a cowgirl. There's Parma Lee for you on The Morning Howl, brought to you by Holzer Health. If you're celebrating a birthday today, well, happy birthday to you. If you are, you're celebrating in good company. How about Dana Carvey, comedian, actor, and Saturday Night Live alum? Not gonna do it. He's celebrating a birthday today. Wayne Brady from Whose Line Is It Anyway? He's got a birthday today. Awkwafina, a rapper and actress. She sang The Farewell. Justin Long from Dodgeball Accepted has got a birthday today. And Charlie Watts, musician and drummer for the Stones, the Rolling Stones, has got a birthday today. Also, people like Wentworth Miller from Prison Break, the movie Prison Break. Remember him? And also Dominic Cooper from Mamma Mia and Preacher celebrated a birthday. Zachary Quinto from Star Trek Heroes, he got a birthday today. Deadpool and Firefly actor, rather actress. Is it an actor or an actress if it's a woman? I think, you know, it can go either way. Marina Bakarin is celebrating a birthday. And also Dennis Haysbert from Major League 24, okay? Great movie, great time, great birthdays, okay? Glad to have you along with me this morning. We got lots more of your country favorites on the way on WJEH, The Wolf.
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5: The 100 days between Memorial Day and Labor Day are the most dangerous times for teen drivers. Studies indicate a sharp increase in fatal crashes with teen drivers behind the wheel. According to the CDC, teen drivers are three times more likely to be involved in a fatal crash during this period, mainly because school is out and teens spend more time behind the wheel. Statistically, distracted driving accounts for 60% of teen crashes.
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1: 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I'm a speech pathologist within Holzer Health System. I'm here to remind you that May is Better Hearing and Speech Month. 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
2: Here's a look at your latest Superstar Country Quad County weather forecast, brought to you by Julia Davis State Farm. Licensed in Ohio and West Virginia, like a good neighbor, State Farm is there. Sunny to partly cloudy skies for your Tuesday. We'll see high temperatures top out near 79 degrees. Tonight, mostly clear. Overnight lows near 49. Wednesday, mostly sunny. Highs near 82. Wednesday evening, mostly clear. 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

0: 93.1 FM, Mr. Jason Aldean. And don't tell on me, please. Don't tell on me. All right, stick around. Lots more of your country favorites on the way. Hey, I want to remind everybody that it's summertime, and they're happy to announce the third summer of Meg's Summer Soccer. Starting on Wednesday, June the 10th at 7 p.m. at the Blakeslee Center Field, all ages, kids and parents, bring lots of water. Paolo Perales Andretti is going to be on the field at 6:45. If anyone would like to help set up or has soccer questions, you can please, contact the Blakeslee Center, and they can put you on the right path to finding the answer to those questions. It's going to be a great summer, so be a part of it every Wednesday for Open Play Night at the Blakeslee Center Field in Middleport.
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2: I'm Tom Sussman, and this is your Vandalia News Morning Report. The annual Cops and Barbers fishing event will take place this Saturday at Cedar Lakes. It goes from 9 a.m. until 11 a.m. with registration at 8. It's for kids 4 to 13, and you'll need to bring your own tackle. 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The Village of Rutland announced that the Southeastern Ohio Fishing and Hunting Expo will take place at the Rutland Civic Center this Saturday from 9 a.m. until 7 p.m. and Sunday from 9 a.m. until 4 p.m. Also this Saturday at the Beggs County Fairgrounds, there'll be a craft show, car show, and demolition derby. 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
3: 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The demolition derby, the gates open at 1. The derby starts at 5:30.
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4: 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We will also be accepting your pet food donations and more. All of the furry fun happens this Friday from 4 until 9 at the new Siebold & Company Apothecary at 416 2nd Avenue, right beside the Colony in Gallup Police. During First Friday.
5: Here's a look at your latest Superstar Country Quad County weather forecast brought to you by Julia Davis State Farm. Licensed in Ohio and West Virginia, like a good neighbor, State Farm is there. Sunny to partly cloudy skies for your Tuesday. We'll see high temperatures top out near 79 degrees. Tonight, mostly clear. Overnight lows near 49. Wednesday, mostly sunny, highs near 82. Wednesday evening, mostly clear, lows around 50. 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

The title track off his album, Nothing But the Taillights, there's Clint Black and Nothing But the Taillights on The Morning Howl, brought to you on Superstar Country by your friends at Holzer Health. Let's continue on. Here's Easton Corbin and Baby Be My Love Song.

0: 93.1 FM, Ella Langley and Be Her on the Morning Howl, brought to you by Holzer Health. Is it just me, or every time you hear someone whistle on the radio, on a song, or on television, your mind automatically drifts back to the Andy Griffith Show? Maybe it's just me. I don't know. But, you know, it could happen to just about anybody, I would think. Glad to have you with me here on the Morning Howl, brought to you by Holzer Health. I've got lots more of your country favorites on the way, but first, I want to tell you about the Harm Reduction Clinic coming up at the Athens County Health Department, the Athens City and County Health Department. The Harm Reduction Clinic is a one-to-one exchange. They're going to distribute free naloxone. 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
7: The 100 days between Memorial Day and Labor Day are the most dangerous times for teen drivers. Studies indicate a sharp increase in fatal crashes with teen drivers behind the wheel. According to the CDC, teen drivers are three times more likely to be involved in a fatal crash during this period, mainly because school is out and teens spend more time behind the wheel. Statistically, distracted driving accounts for 60% of teen crashes.
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0: 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Hey, don't forget, coming up here in just a little while on WMOV and WJEH, we're going to have some WVSSAC Ladies Softball Tournament action, okay? The Point Pleasant Lady Big Black is going to be taking on Kaiser, okay? It's going to be coming on at around 10:30, 11 o'clock. Time may vary due to things going on in the field, but it's going to be right around that area on WMOV and WJEH. So listen right here to your sports leader.
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2: 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Sunny to partly cloudy skies for your Tuesday. We'll see high temperatures top out near 79 degrees. Tonight, mostly clear. Overnight lows near 49. Wednesday, mostly sunny. Highs near 82. Wednesday evening, mostly clear. 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

0: 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Let me tell you, folks, get your history books out because it's time to do some learning in history. 1953 saw the coronation of Queen Elizabeth II take place at Westminster Abbey, which became the first major international event to be broadcast on television. 1924, the Indian Citizenship Act was signed, granting U.S. citizenship to all Native Americans born in the United States. 1997, a federal grand jury found Timothy McVeigh guilty of murder and conspiracy and the 1995 Oklahoma City bombing. 1941, the legendary New York Yankee first baseman Lou Gehrig died of amyotrophic lateral sclerosis, better known as ALS, the degenerative disease that now bears his name. Glad to have you with me this morning. Don't forget, we're going to have some WVSSAC ladies softball action with Point Pleasant. That's coming your way here in just a little while. Want to invite you to stick around because I'll be right back with you with more of your favorite country tomorrow morning. We'll do this Pain in the Morning thing all over again on Superstar Country, WJEH The Wolf.
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1: I'm Tom Sussman, and this is your Vandalia News Morning Report. The annual Cops and Bobbers fishing event will take place this Saturday at Cedar Lakes. It goes from 9 a.m. until 11 a.m. with registration at 8. It's for kids 4 to 13, and you'll need to bring your own tackle. Children also must have a parent or guardian, and local law enforcement will assist the children. For more information, check out the Cops and Bobbers Facebook page. The Village of Rutland announced that the Southeastern Ohio Fishing and Hunting Expo will take place at the Rutland Civic Center this Saturday from 9 a.m. until 7 p.m. and Sunday from 9 a.m. until 4 p.m. Also this Saturday at the Beggs County Fairgrounds, there'll be a craft show, car show, and demolition derby. Here's Tara Roberts with the Fair Board.
2: So the craft show flea market starts at 9 a.m. and goes until 3 p.m. The car show registration is from 9 to noon. The demolition derby, the gates open at 1. The derby starts at 5:30.
1: I'm Tom Sussman reporting for Vandalia News.
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4: 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Licensed in Ohio and West Virginia, like a good neighbor, State Farm is there. Sunny to partly cloudy skies for your Tuesday. We'll see high temperatures top out near 79 degrees. Tonight, mostly clear. Overnight lows near 49. Wednesday, mostly sunny, highs near 82. Wednesday evening, mostly clear, lows around 50. 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

Superstars of Yesterday and Today with Tim McGraw. Here's Trace Adkins. We've got Keith Urban on the way, Tyler Hubbard on the way. Lots of music to help you get through your workday. Thank you for taking us with you.

0: chat with you with Morgan Wallen, and don't we? Well, apparently Morgan had a little hissy fit during a concert in Denver over the weekend. He had some sound issues, some technical issues, and he threw over his piano, the whole piano. That's crazy. All right, how much is that ticket? Billy Currington, George Strait, and Blake Shelton coming up next.
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3: The 100 days between Memorial Day and Labor Day are the most dangerous times for teen drivers. Studies indicate a sharp increase in fatal crashes with teen drivers behind the wheel. According to the CDC, teen drivers are three times more likely to be involved in a fatal crash during this period, mainly because school is out and teens spend more time behind the wheel. Statistically, distracted driving accounts for 60% of teen crashes.
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6: Good morning, everyone. Dave Miller here with you in the WMOV and WJEH studios. We want to let you know that they wrapped up a little early in South Charleston between John Marshall and Robert C. Byrd. Marshall winning 14-0 over the Flying Eagles. So Point Pleasant softball coming up here in about 9.5 minutes, both on WMOV and WJEH, taking on the Kaiser Golden Tornado. Winner will get to play tomorrow morning at 9 a.m. Loser will face Robert C. Byrd at 6:30 p.m. this evening. So once again, Point Pleasant softball coverage from the state tournament from Metro News as they take on the Kaiser Golden Tornado coming up here in approximately 9 minutes on WMOV and WJEH. We'll be back with you here shortly.
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0: stay country or die trying. That is Blake Shelton, George Strait. Before that, we got Joe Nichols and Dolly Working 9 to 5 coming up next.
1: 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Licensed in Ohio and West Virginia, like a good neighbor, State Farm is there. Sunny to partly cloudy skies for your Tuesday. We'll see high temperatures top out near 79 degrees. Tonight, mostly clear. Overnight lows near 49. Wednesday, mostly sunny. Highs near 82. Wednesday evening, mostly clear. Lows around 50. 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
4: Little Creek Park, and I mean, they are whipping it around.

0: the infield and the outfield, seeing some strong arms as well.
1: Yeah, no doubt about it. I'm looking forward to see Leighton Johnson for Kaiser, pitcher in the circle. She has 185 strikeouts on the season and 119 innings pitched.
0: Yeah,
1: that's pretty
0: that.
1: Impressive. We could see 200 strikeouts here today. Who knows?
0: Who knows? I mean, yeah, it would be nice. That's a pretty good I don't know if we'll see them today. That'd be 15 in this game. I don't think we'll see that, maybe.
1: But maybe in this tournament.
0: Oh, I think you'll see it in this tournament. If this kid gets the ball a couple of times, which you would think she would, then we'll probably see that as well. But, I mean, really some strong arms. It's going to be a good game. 4-5, fingers crossed.
1: Yeah, no doubt about it. Beautiful day here in South Charleston. Sun is out, not a cloud in the sky. And we're ready for this matchup between number four Point Pleasant and number five Kaiser. We come back. We will continue getting you ready for this matchup. 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
1: Being introduced here to the crowd. Great crowd on hand here. You've got the Kaiser Golden Tornado, the number five seed, wearing black pinstripe pants with the yellow jerseys and the black trim and tornado across the front of their jerseys. They're being introduced here to the crowd from the Eastern Panhandle area, and they've had a good season, sitting at 23-6 on the year, coming in as the five seed, getting ready to take on the number four seed, Point Pleasant. Point Pleasant comes in wearing pinstripe uniforms as well. They've got the gray pants with the white pinstripes, Knights across the front of their jersey, with in black with red and white trim. So that is the matchup here between these two ball clubs and what should be a good one, and what I think is going to be a good Class AAA field. We did have the first game of the day, which was a blowout for the number one seed, John Marshall, but I don't care who you are. You get eight errors in a game, it's tough for you to win.
0: Yeah, and you had a great, great pitching performance by Lily Dykstra. She threw a one-hit shutout, struck out eight, and again, that's a great performance on the mound for the young sophomore.
1: Yeah. We come back, we'll have the first pitch between these two ball clubs, Kaiser and Point Pleasant. All the way next, you're listening to the Softball State Championships on the Metro News Radio Network.
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1: Back here at Little Creek Park in South Charleston, looking at the starting lineups real quick. First of all, for the Kaiser Golden Tornado, they will be batting first. Sophie Lemke will be the first batter, followed by Bibbs Felton, Brielle Root, Maddie McIntyre, Susie Cosenza, Tavery Lyons, Kaylin Burns, Leighton Johnson, and Aaliyah Smith. They will be the starting batters for the Geyser Golden Tornado. Time now for the Thrasher 3, supporting clients, communities with architecture, engineering, and field services consulting. For those three keys, Fred.
0: Well, I tell you what, for the Thrasher Group, three keys to the game. Number one, I think we have to look at what happened in the last game, and that has to be prevented here in this game. Our first key for me would have to be you've got to eliminate the errors. In a 4-5 matchup, you should not have that many errors. I think these two teams have settled in already before the first pitch. So if you can limit the errors, you can certainly have a chance. Also, you've got to take care of being on the bases. If you get a chance to steal second or third, make sure you can get there, because we've seen a couple of runners thrown out already today. And then the third key is keep the ball in front of you. Don't let that ball get by you. We saw it too many times in that last game, and what would have been a single turned into a double and a couple of times even a triple. So try and keep the ball in front of you. The Thrasher Group, three keys to the game, supporting clients and communities with architecture, engineering, and field services consulting.
1: First batter for Kaiser will be Sophie Lemke. She's hitting .311 on the season, just a freshman. The lead off, she has a couple of home runs, 15 RBIs. She's walked 13 times, struck out 14 times, also has a couple of doubles and triples as well. So not a bad leadoff batter for this Kaiser ball club, who comes in with a record of 23-6. She'll be followed by Bibbs Felton and Brielle Root, the first three to bat for Kaiser here in this top half of the first inning. We are ready to go. And for the Knights of Point Pleasant, Rylan McKnight, the junior, 2.85 ERA, 181 and two-thirds innings pitched, has given up 195 hits, 74 earned runs, struck out 58 and walked 28. First pitch misses up high for ball one, and we're underway.
0: Point Pleasant has won two state championships, 1996 and 2008. Kaiser looking for their first.
1: 1-0 pitch. This is actually called strike one. 1-1 the count. One ball, one strike. And the 1-1. Swung on, popped foul, out of play. 0-1 1-2 the count.
11: And that's the ball game. Final score, Cabell-Midland-Mallet, Jefferson 0.
1: Final score from the first quad A game, just now wrapping up. Number one seed Cabell-Midland defeats the number eight seed Jefferson 9-0. As this one swung on and missed by Sophie Lemke, she strikes out for the first out here.
0: So nice job in that pitcher's circle for Point Pleasant as Rylan McKnight gets her first strikeout.
1: That brings in Bibbs Felton. Once again, give her line. Well, she does a playoff speed pitch, call strike one. 6.05 batting average, a 6.80 on base percentage. 11 home runs, 37 RBIs, has only struck out two times this season. And this one swung on, popped up to deep left field, going back. Now underneath it, cannot make the play, bounces high off the fence, and Bibbs Felton goes into third with a stand-up triple.
0: Well, that ball had a lot of carry on it. Nice job by the center fielder. She just could not get there in time. And Felton goes all the way around the third, standing there with one down in the inning. Good opportunity for the Golden Tornado.
1: Brielle Root will step in, hitting .463 on the season. She's got 28 RBIs. And the first pitch swung on, popped foul, out of play. 0-1 the count.
12: Like your mind, everyone, please turn on foul balls to either one of the tents located down here between the fields. Thank you.
1: We're at the top of the first inning, no score between the 4-seed Point Pleasant, 5-seed Kaiser. One out, runner at third for the Golden Tornado. This pitch misses down low, ball one. 1-1 the count. Maddie McIntyre waiting on deck, the left fielder. Now the pitch swung on, popped up, going back behind third base. Now coming in as the left fielder makes the catch, and not far enough deep for Bibbs Felton to try to tag and score. So there's two outs now in the inning.
0: Nice job that time by Point Pleasant's left fielder, Josie Schrobe. Kept it in front of her, made the catch, and then made sure the runner from third didn't advance.
1: Now Maddie McIntyre will step to plate, hitting .333 on the year. Swings and misses at the first pitch. 0-1 the count. McKnight ready, and the 0-1 pitch. Swung on and missed. Out in front a little bit on that one. 0-2 the count.
0: Rylan McKnight with that fiery red hair. He's firing from that starting pitcher circle.
1: So 0-2 the count. Two outs. Runner at third. Now the pitch. Swung on and missed. Three pitches, and Maddie McIntyre goes down swinging. And that will do it for Kaiser here in this top half of the first inning. No runs, one hit, no errors. One runner left on base. We'll head to the bottom half of the first. No score between Kaiser and Point Pleasant. 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
1: Starting lineup for the Point Pleasant Knights. They will go this way. Chloe Patrick will lead it off, followed by Kayla Queen, Josie Schaub, Braylee Roush, Bryn Roush will bat fifth, Maisie Thomas sixth, Rylan McKnight seventh, Kaylee Hall batting eighth, and Ava Miller batting ninth. In the circle for the Kaiser Golden Tornado, Lighton Johnson, 1.82 ERA. She has struck out some batters, 185 strikeouts and 119 innings pitched, has only walked 29 batters. So she's going to put the ball in play, or she's going to strike you out, one or two. First pitch swung on, popped up to the right side. This is going to get fouled and out of play to Chloe Patrick, hitting .510 on the season. She's got 9 home runs, 30 RBIs, has walked 21 times, has only struck out 12 throughout the season. 0-1 the count. Johnson ready, and the pitch swung on, popped foul, out of play, straight back, 0-2 the count. Going to the count now to Chloe Patrick, Kayla Queen, waiting on deck. And the pitch swung on, popped up, and this will stay in play. No, it will not. It will get out of play to our right. Still 0-2. So three pitches, three swings, three fouls by Chloe Patrick. And we're already out of softball.
0: That's amazing, isn't it? I think he ought to have to take the softballs to the home plate umpire. I don't think he have to cheat it. He should have to walk that far.
1: No. 0-2 the count. Here comes the pitch. Swung on and missed. Strike three. Chloe Patrick goes down swinging for the first out. Strikeout 186 on the season. Chloe Patrick is giving some information to Kayla Queen as she comes to the plate. Kayla hitting 382 on the season. One home run, 30 RBIs on the year.
0: I'll tell you what, Leighton Johnson, she proves why she can, when she fires the ball.
1: Another fastball, high swing and a miss, strike one. Oh, and one the count. Johnson ready and the pitch swung on, hit right back to Johnson, makes the snag. Throw on the first in time to retire Kayla Queen, and quickly, two outs here in the bottom of the first inning. That'll bring up now Josie Schaub to the plate.
12: That's fielder number seven, Josie Schaub.
1: 369 hitter on the season. No home runs, 33 RBIs. Looks at ball one down low. Now the pitch. Strike call, 1-1 the count. One ball, one strike, two outs. This one swung on, lofted into short right field, coming on, trying to make the play, bounces out of the glove of O'Reilly in right field, and that will allow Josie Schaub to go to second base. So yet another error. Has already, what, nine errors we've seen so far this tournament?
0: Yeah, I had eight errors in that first game that ended at a 14-0 ball game. I don't think this one's going to end like that. But again, as I mentioned in my Thrasher group, three keys to the game, you got to keep the ball in front of you. Take care of the ball. And I love the tents outside the fence in left and right set, right field.
1: First pitch down low to Braylee Roush. Third baseman hitting 416 on the season.
0: Fans standing all the way around.
1: Yeah.
0: You go, starts at center field and goes all the way around to the foul line and right field.
1: This one, a line shot. This will get down. Rounding third, heading for home will be Schaub. Throw going to be late, and Point Pleasant has jumped down in front, 1-0.
0: I love softball. You talk about excitement and yelling and screaming. That's from the players. And then the fans get involved. Good crowd here today at Little Creek Park.
1: Yeah, weather's perfect. Great crowd.
0: Six games today. One down, five to go.
1: And the pitch from Johnson swung on, hit to the right side, picked up by the second baseman. Underhand toss from Cosenza to Smith ends the inning. But Point Pleasant gets on the board. One run, one hit, one error, one runner left on base. We will head to the seconds with your score. Point Pleasant 1, Kaiser nothing. 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
1: Moving now to the second inning. 1-0 is your score. The lead for Point Pleasant. Kaiser Golden Tornado will have the 5, 6, and 7 batters coming to the plate.
0: Saw some speed on the base paths in that last bottom half of the inning, Fred. And that's something else that I've noticed about both these ball clubs. They have some speed as far as being able to run the base path and get the ball if it gets past them.
1: Susie Kinsenza steps to the plate, the second baseman for the Golden Tornado. She's hitting 301 on the season.
12: So ball one.
1: Now the pitch. Misses upstairs. Sends a ready. In the batter's box, pitch on the way from McKnight. This is pop foul, out of play. Two-one is the count. And the pitch on the way. Down low. 3-1 the count now to Kinsenza. Tavery Lyons, the designated player, waiting on deck. McKnight ready and the pitch. Swung on, hit to the left side. Picked up by Braley Roush. Throw on the first in time to retire Kinsenza for the first down of the inning.
0: Nice play by the third baseman. That's a one-hopper hit sharply right at her, and she made the play. Nice job for the third baseman as she came up and made the play. Braley Roush, a senior. Boy, this is a more senior-dominated team than we've seen in a long time. You know, when you look at Point Pleasant, they start 1, 2, 3, 4, 5, 6 seniors. One freshman, a couple of juniors, and a sophomore. More junior-dominated team is Kaiser, though.
1: Tavery Lyons, designated player, freshman, hitting 419 on the year. Swings the first one, fouls it back. 0-1 the count. This one misses up high. 1-1 now.
0: 17 RBI on the season for Tavery. She's walked only 5 times, struck out only 6 times.
1: 1-1 the count. Here comes the pitch. Swung on. Popped up on the infield. Third baseman calling for it. And will step in to make the catch. Does Braley Roush for the second out of the inning.
0: So Braley Roush says, come on, I'll do the hat trick. Hit it over to me again.
1: Kaylin Burns now step to the plate. Burns hitting 291 on the season. And the pitch swung on, popped up into center field, coming over and actually getting called off is the center fielder Kayla Queen to Josie Shobe, who will make the catch. And it's a quick 1-2-3 top of the second inning for the Golden Tornado. Where no runs, no hits, no errors, nobody left on base. We will head the bottom half of the second. 1-0 to score. Point Pleasant with the lead over Kaiser. 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
1: Bottom of the second underway, Point Pleasant leading 1-0 over Kaiser. Maisie Thomas at the plate. Swings and pops this one, and the catch made by the first baseman, Aaliyah Smith.
0: She was 5'8". She never made that catch. Good jump, and stuck that right-hand glove right up in the air and got it.
1: First out of the inning, Rylan McKnight will step to the plate next.
12: Pitching number 8, Rylan McKnight.
1: And the first pitch, strike call, 0-1 the count. Next game coming up will feature a 3-6 matchup. 3-seed Herbert Hoover, the Huskies, take it on the 6-seed Pikeview, who's making their first ever trip to the state tournament.
0: Looking forward to that one. The Huskies of Herbert Hoover, boy, they've been around for a while. They win a lot of championships, so it'll be interesting to see how that one goes.
1: 1-0 the count to McKnight. There's a strike call, 1-1 the count.
0: 6 state titles for the Huskies of Herbert Hoover. Last one in 2022.
1: Now the pitch swung on and missed. Strike 3, and McKnight goes down swinging. Second strikeout of the game for Leighton Johnson, which now gives her 187 on the season. Callie Hall, the designated player at the plate.
12: This is a player number 5, Callie Hall.
1: Leighton Johnson ready in the circle, and the pitch swung on and missed. Strike 1 with a fastball.
0: Point Pleasant was the number 2 seed in Region 4. They defeated Nitro 17-2 in Round 1. Then they lost to Chapmanville 7-3, came back through the loser's bracket.
1: This one's lofted into left center or right center field, and the catch made by the center fielder, Kaylee Burns, to end the inning. A 1-2-3 second here for Point Pleasant. We will head to the third. 1-0 your score. Point Pleasant with the lead over Kaiser. 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
1: Back here at Little Creek Park in South Charleston, 8-9-1 batters coming up for Kaiser. Leighton Johnson will start us off. And the pitch swung on, popped up to the right side, going to stay in play. And the catch will be made by Maisie Thomas at first for the first out of the inning. Go up. Actually, ninth batter, Aaliyah Smith, will be at the plate. Smith hitting 267 on the season. Pitch on the way from Rylan McKnight. Swung on, fouled back, 0-1.
0: 6 games will be played at Little Creek Park here today in Class AAA and Quad A. All 4 first-round games, and then the first 2 games in the loser's bracket. 2 teams will be eliminated tonight.
1: McKnight ready, and the pitch swung on. This is lofted into center field, going back a couple of steps, making the catch is Kayla Queen for the second out of the inning.
0: They are not playing quite as shallow as the Golden Tornado was in the first inning, as Point Pleasant, young lady in center field for Point Pleasant. Kyla Queen was only about four steps from that fence, and she had an easy catch. That was a good ride by that sophomore.
1: Now to the top of the lineup, Sophia Lampke swings the first pitch to right field, called off. Maya Huckabee makes the catch in right field. Another 1-2-3 inning here in the third for Kaiser. We will head the bottom half of the third inning with your score. Point Pleasant 1, Kaiser nothing. 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
1: Moving now to the bottom half of the third inning, Point Pleasant. With the 1-0 leader for Kaiser, Ava Miller looked at ball one. Second pitch on the way, squares the bunt, pulls it back, looks at strike, 1-1 to count.
11: And pitcher number 11, Paige Justin.
1: Ava Miller, left-handed batter, freshman hitting .346 on the season. And the pitch kind of runs up a little bit, but looks at ball two as this one misses up high.
0: Not a slap hitter, but just moving around in the box. Didn't even show bunt that time.
1: And the last pitch was standing back in the box, now stands up, squares the bunt, lays it down, deads it right in front of the plate, throw on the way to first, in time. Good play.
0: Good call.
1: Throw by Bibbs Felton to Aaliyah Smith, first out of the inning.
0: You heard a few oohs, and that was from the Point Pleasant side, but I thought that was a great call by the first place umpire.
11: Left fielder, number two.
1: I think the ooh started because it was kind of like a delayed.
0: Yeah. Well, yeah, that happens sometimes.
1: Like he was thinking about it.
0: Yeah, well, yeah. Hopefully he did think about it.
1: Going to the top of the lineup now, Chloe Patrick, shortstop who struck out in the first inning, steps in now. And the pitch. This is upstairs for ball one. Leighton Johnson has set down five in a row.
11: Second baseman, number six.
1: And the pitch. There's a strike call.
0: My vote for the best-looking uniforms go to these two teams so far. I like these combinations.
1: I really like Kaiser. Right?
0: Yeah, Kaiser with that golden top. And yep. The pinstripe pants are good.
1: Yep. Swung on and missed.
0: And then I love the numbers on the back, Point Pleasant's.
1: Yeah, if you can't see the numbers on the back, then you
0: shouldn't be doing the game.
1: Yeah, you got to go to the eye doctor. 1-2, the count.
11: And now for your umpires.
1: Patrick ready in the box. Here comes the pitch. Swung on and missed. Chloe Patrick strikes out for the second time this morning. And that is the fourth strikeout of the game. Check that. The third strikeout of the game for Leighton Johnson. And now, Taylor Queen will step to the plate. She grounded out back in the first inning. First pitch. Strike call. 0-1 the count. And the pitch. This is upstairs for ball one. 1-1 the count.
0: Not a lot of wasted energy, Fred, but either one of these two pitchers we've seen so far. They get the ball, and hit the rubber, and throw.
1: Now the pitch. Swung on and missed. Strike two. There's not a lot of change-ups.
0: No, it's just heat. That's all being thrown right now.
1: 1-2 the count.
0: Johnson really firing the ball.
1: And the pitch. Good job by Queen of holding up.
0: She wanted to.
1: She wanted to swing at that rise ball, but held off 2-2 the count. Queen steps back in, and the pitch. Once again, check the swing on a high fastball. 3-2 the count.
11: Leading off.
1: I'm surprised they didn't try to appeal on that one. 3-2 the count. Here comes the pitch. There's strike three call, and that will do it. Queen strikes out. Another 1-2-3 inning here at Little Creek Park. We have played three complete. Your score, Point Pleasant 1, Kaiser nothing. 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
1: Back here at Little Creek Park, moving now to the fourth inning. 1-0. Point Pleasant with the lead. Bibbs Felton at the plate, tripled, and was left stranded at third in the first. Swings. Actually, she looked to swing, but misses. Outside, 1-0 the count. Again, this is a young lady who's only struck out two times all year. And the pitch swung on. There's a drive into deep center field. Going back, looking up, hits the short. Short hops the fence. Once again, Felton around second. She's going to try to score inside the park. Home run. She will stand up. Home run. Bibbs Felton inside the park. As she belted that ball to center field, it short hopped the fence, then bounced away from the center fielder, and she was able to score. We got a tie ball game.
0: Well, I'll tell you what, you got to give credit, though, out there in center field. Kyla Queen, she hit off that fence pretty hard and still bounced up and got the throw back in. But boy, give credit. The tornado was spinning around those bases, Fred.
1: Well, Bibbs Felton's got two of the hardest things to get for a cycle, a triple and a home run. Swings, fouls this one back to Brielle Root. 0-1 the count. So we're tied at one. Only the second hit of the game for Kaiser, both of them by Bibbs Felton.
0: And both of them pounded.
1: Now the pitch swung on. This is a shot into center field coming on. Queen had a chance for a diving catch. Pops out of her glove. And the runner first, safe at first.
0: Good try. Good try, though, by Kyla Queen out in center field. She had a shot at it. Just couldn't get there in time.
1: What do you think? Error? Because she got her glove on it?
0: I think it was just too tough. No, not for me.
1: All right, so give her a single on that one. Maddie McIntyre was set to the plate. She struck out to end the first inning.
11: Now batting, second baseman, number one, Jesse.
1: Addie Paul will come in to run for Brielle Root. Now stepping in will be Maddie McIntyre. This is upstairs for ball one.
0: Only three youngsters available on the bench for Kaiser, and all three of them are ninth graders.
1: Now the pitch swung on, popped foul out of play.
0: Our head coach, Louis Wickline of Point Pleasant, he has four on the bench, and four of the five are freshmen as well. McIntyre ready at the plate. McKnight ready with the pitch. Down low. Good play by the catcher. Grand rush to keep it in front. To keep the runner Paul at first base. McIntyre stands up in the box and the pitch. Swung on, popped foul, out of play. Well, we didn't want it to hit Ricky in the head.
20: No, I feel bad for Ricky if it did, wouldn't you?
0: I would. It would hurt a little bit.
20: Especially the one that hit Ricky in the head.
0: Whoever Ricky is, unless Ricky's got a hard head on.
20: Oh. Ouch.
0: And this one will hit Maddie McIntyre in the leg. She will go to first. And moving up to second will be Addie Paul, who is running for Brielle Root.
11: No runs.
0: So Susie Cosenza will step to the plate. Susie grounded out in the second inning. And a little bit of a timeout as Chloe Patrick runs in from shortstop to kind of talk to Riley McKnight to settle her down. She's given up a home run, a single, and a hit by a pitch so far. Now a bunt laid down. Throw on the first in time that retires Cosenza, but the runners move up to third and second on the sacrifice.
20: Nice job, though, for Kaiser and their pitcher, Johnson. Well, that was Point Pleasant, brother. First McKnight.
0: Yep, first down of the inning. Now, Tavery Lyons will step to the plate, designated player. She flied out in the first inning. Looks at ball one low here. Runners at second and third for Kaiser. They're going to try to take the lead here in this top half of the fourth inning.
20: Everything we expected with a four versus five.
0: Yeah. Good defense, good pitching, timely hitting. Bibbs Felton inside the park home run and a triple back in the first inning.
20: And we're tied at one.
0: Yeah. Lions at the plate, 1-1 the count.
11: Left fielder number two, Carper Messerly.
0: Now the 1-1. Swung on, popped up to the right. It's going to get out of play.
21: I need some
0: softballs. So it takes a little bit of time. It's got it taken care of now. So Tavy Lyons will step back in. Runners at second and third. One ball, two strikes is the count.
20: Bob Carr, the home plate umpire, also the head coach of Parkersburg Catholics girls basketball team.
0: Now the pitch swung on, hit to the left side, picked up there by the shortstop, throw on the way to first in time, throwing it back to third. Safe is going to be Maddie McIntyre. Paul scores from third, and Kaiser has taken a 2-1 lead.
20: Nice job with the bat that time for the Kaiser Golden Tornadoes. Tavery Lyons, designated player, laying that ball down, and wasn't sharply hit. Not enough to. She was thrown out, but she did get the run in.
0: Kaylin Burns now steps to the plate. She will line shot up the middle into center field for a single, and that will score Maddie McIntyre. Kaylin Burns with an RBI single. And it's now 3-1, Kaiser.
20: Junior left fielder coming through. Maddie McIntyre, just that shot right over the pitcher's head. Ryland McKnight didn't have a shot at it.
0: Pitches up high for ball one as Leighton Johnson, the pitcher, will step in. She popped out to the first baseman back in the second inning. Winner of this game will play the number one seed tomorrow. And John Marshall is just popped up out of play.
20: What's a nice break you get? I know you were talking with Robbie Blake, head coach John Marshall, after his game. They played the first game this morning. They win. They don't have to worry about it until tomorrow morning. Yeah. They get a full 24 hours off.
1: Yeah, we saw it last week how important it was to stay in that winner's bracket.
20: Yeah, Wheeling Central just kind of made the move out. They didn't lose a game.
1: And now a whip throw down to first, lining back safely as Caleb Burns. And talking to the Wahama coach after that game, his team had played three. And he said, my girls were just gassed.
20: Yeah, they were.
1: And you could tell.
20: And it was hot last Friday. That's Friday when we played.
1: All right, here we go. And the pitch. Swung on, lofted into right field, coming over towards the line, making the catch. In fair territory is Maya Huckabee, and that will do it for Kaiser here in the fourth inning. But the Golden Tornado get three runs. They get three runs on three hits, no errors, one runner left on base. We will head to the bottom half of the fourth inning. Your new score, Kaiser 3, Point Pleasant 1. 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
1: Half of the fourth inning, it's 3-1. Kaiser with the lead over Point Pleasant. Josie Shobe at the plate, fouls the first pitch away. 0-1 the count. Shobe reached on an error and scored the run for Point Pleasant back in the first inning. Johnson ready, and the pitch swung on. There's one lofted into short right field. This will get down for a single for Josie Shobe.
20: That's what good teams do. You get down 3-1 now. You got to come back, and you do that by getting that leadoff hitter on.
1: Braley Roush now will step to the plate. And an RBI single back in the first inning was left stranded at first. And the pitch swung on, popped foul. There's not too many taking pitches in this game. No. I mean, it's been aggressive, man.
20: Yeah, two solid teams both come in with impressive records, and the number 4 seed, number 5 seed, very competitive in this Class AAA field.
1: Now the pitch, this is popped foul, out of play, 0-2 the count to Braley Rush, or Roush rather, Bryn Roush, rating on deck.
20: I'll tell you what, if you remember that last name, Roush in Point Pleasant, got a lot of good football players there as well.
1: Now Braley swings at the 0-2 pitch, pops it out of play behind the bench of the Kaiser Golden Tornado.
20: I think it made it to the football field. Looked like it did.
1: See, on the field behind us, they have to worry about if it hits a car.
20: Yeah, here.
1: We're trying to see if it makes a field goal.
20: Haven't seen many.
1: Saw a couple last week that kind of curved inside that left upright. Nothing yet. 0-2 the count to Braley Roush. And the pitch swung on, popped up on the infield right to the third baseman, Bibbs Felton, who makes the catch, and that is the first out of the inning.
20: Not only can Bibbs Felton hit the ball, she can catch the ball, too. Nice third base play.
1: That'll bring up now Bryn Roush, grounded out.
22: Madeline Alford.
23: The catcher, number 23, Bryn Roush.
1: Johnson ready, and the pitch swung on and missed with a rise fastball. 0-1 the count.
20: Bryn Roush does something I think I saw just once last week when the single-A teams were playing. No batting gloves.
1: 0-1 the count. And the pitch. Swung on, fouled back. 0-2 the count now. Brent Rausch. And the pitch. Misses upstairs. Ball one. Josie Strobe stands at first. One out here in the bottom half of the fourth inning. 3-1. Kaiser with the lead over Point Pleasant.
20: I wondered when my jet would get here.
1: That's your jet. That's a loud-sounding jet. Check the engine on that one. This one popped foul.
20: Need some oil.
1: It needs something. If it's a jet, it needs something.
20: Well, it's low, wasn't it? It sounded low. I don't know what it was, but it sounded low.
1: A loud plane.
20: Yeah, very.
1: Well, for it to be that loud, I hope it was low.
20: It was low.
1: If it was high and that loud, then that plane's got some problems. 1-2 the count. Here comes the pitch. Swung on. This is hit. And over the head of the shortstop into left field for a single for Bryn Rausch. So runners at first and second now for Point Pleasant here in the bottom half of the fourth inning. And that will bring up now Maisie Thomas.
23: Playing first base, number 34, Maisie Thomas
1: lined out to the first baseman back in the second inning. And the pitch. Strike call. 0-1 the count. Runners at first and second. Schaub at second and Rausch at first. Maisie Thomas at the plate. And the pitch swung on. This is grounded out to the shortstop. She tags the runner going to third and then tosses on to second. And it's a double play. Make sure time called. Because the runner is standing at third, but I thought the shortstop, Sophie Lamka, tagged the runner at third, going to third. They're going to say she didn't. And the runner, Steph, at second, she is going to be called out. So now the coach for Kaiser is coming out and talking with the third base umpire. Boy, it really looked like Lapka tagged Josie Schaub going to third. They said that she did not. So she stands at third, force out at second for the second out of the inning. And then you've got Maisie Thomas standing at first on the fielder's choice. The strange thing is everybody over here thought that he
20: well, there's so many umpires around us. I mean, come on.
1: I mean, I know I've got bad eyes, but it did look like she tagged her. But anyway, 0-1 the count. If this was the semifinal round, you could challenge that.
20: But it's not.
1: It's not. 0-1 pitch. This is upstairs. 1-1 the count. One ball, one strike, two outs here in the bottom of the fourth inning. 3-1, Kaiser with the lead. Runners in the corners. And the pitch. There's a strike call. 1-2 the count now to McKnight. Struck out back in the second inning. 0-1 in the game. Now the 0-1 pitch misses upstairs. Gabrielle Root kind of walked back towards third base, and Josie Schaub just stood there. She said, "I'm not moving unless you start running at me." And the throw goes back into circle, and Schaub goes back to third.
23: Number 23.
1: Now the pitch to McKnight. Swung on and missed, strike three, and that will do it. As McKnight goes down swinging for the second time this afternoon. Inning is over as we head now to the fifth inning with your score. Kaiser 3, Point Pleasant 1. 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

0: one error. They have left three runners on base. This one fouled back.
1: No runs, no hits, no errors. And we head to the top of the third inning.
0: And the pitch off speed again. Swung and missed. Ball pops away from the catcher, but Bren Rausch will throw down the first in time to retire Aaliyah Smith. First out here in the top half of the fifth inning. Now we'll go back to the top of the lineup. And it will be Sophie Lemke. Lemke is 0 for 2 in the game. Strikeout and a flyout. Now the pitch.
2: Number 4, Sophia Lemke.
0: 0-1 the count. Another off-speed pitch thrown by Rylan McKnight. Now the pitch. Swung on, lofted into right field, hooking foul. And the catch is going to be made in right field by Maya Huckabee. And that is now two outs here in the inning. And coming up will be Bibbs Felton. Only Bibbs has done.
2: Number 7, Bibbs Felton.
0: And I think they're going to intentionally walk her. They are.
3: I would too.
0: Yeah, Bibbs has two of the four hits for Kaiser. A triple and a home run, and now a walk. And she was intentionally walked. You hate about that is, even though we're in the fifth inning, so who knows if it comes up, she has a chance for a cycle getting the home run and the triple out of the way.
3: Yeah, but they're more concerned about winning the ball game, and I think that's a great move by the Lady Knights.
0: Brielle Root steps in now. She'll swing at the first pitch. This is lofted into left field, and the catch is going to be made. Good catch by Josie Shobe, but she was running back, and that will do it for Kaiser here in the fifth inning. So we will head to the bottom half of the fifth with no runs, no hits, no errors, one run left on base. 3-1, Kaiser with the lead over Point Pleasant. 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
7: Chick-fil-A and its 18 West Virginia owner-operators salute the more than 86,000 boys and girls that participate in scholastic sports in our state. Chick-fil-A recognizes that participation in high school sports helps to develop leadership and teamwork skills that prepare each participant for life. The same values that Chick-fil-A in your community shares.
0: Moving down to the bottom half of the fifth inning, 3-1. Kaiser with a lead for Point Pleasant. Point Pleasant at the plate with Callie Hall. The 8-9-1 batters. Callie is 0 for 1 in the game with a fly out to center field back in the second inning.
2: Player number 5, Callie Hall.
0: And the pitch on the way from Johnson, swung on and missed. That was foul tipped into the glove of Brielle Root behind the plate. 0-2 the count now to Callie Hall. And the pitch. This is upstairs for ball one. 1-2 the count. Now the 1-2 pitch, swung on and missed, strike three. Callie Hall goes down swinging. C sixth strikeout of the game.

0: for Leighton Johnson, which now gives her 191 on the season.
1: Number one, Ava Miller.
0: Ava Miller now will step to the plate. She runs up and looks at strike one. Ava Miller runs up, looks at ball one this time. 1-1 the count. Winner of this game will come back tomorrow to take on the number one seed, John Marshall, while the loser will come back tonight at about 6:30 and take on RCB. Lay down the bunt this time is Miller. Perfect bunt down the first base side. Johnson throws it on the first, not in time. Safe is the call. And Ava Miller reaches first on an infield single. Just a perfect bunt laid down that first base side, but the only person that could pick it up is Johnson.
1: Patrick.
0: Now we'll go to the top of the lineup. Chloe Patrick will be there. She's 0-for-2 with a couple of strikeouts. And the first pitch runs up, lays down another bunt right in front of the mound, picked up by the third baseman. Going to be late with the throw, and the runners now will be at first and second with one out. Two infield singles have put the tying runs on base for Point Pleasant. And two perfectly placed bunts. And now, Kyla Queen will step in. Kyla 0-for-2.
1: Kyla Queen.
0: Now the pitch upstairs for ball one. For Kaiser, on the corners at least, do you think of cheating in a little bit at the last two bunt singles? Queen stands in the box. Al swings. Actually, she was going to swing, but pulls back. Ball was low. 2-0 the count. Clayton Johnson ready in the circle. Here comes the pitch. Swung on and missed on the low fastball. 2-1 the count. Runners at first and second. One out here in the bottom half of the fifth inning. Kaiser leading 3-1. And the pitch. This misses inside. 3-1 the count.
2: Hey, it's going to be right there.
0: 3-1 the count. And the pitch. This is upstairs. Ball four, and the bases are loaded for Point Pleasant.
3: See a little frustration right now as head coach Cody Spotts comes out. Talk with all of his infield in the pitcher's circle.
0: And just try to get Johnson to settle down a little bit. Bases loaded, one out. Kind of caught him off guard with his back-to-back bunt singles.
4: One left on.
0: We're in the bottom half of the fifth inning. 3-1 score. Kaiser with the lead.
4: The West Virginia Secondary School Activities Commission is proud to use products from Wilson Sporting Goods.
0: So after the timeout, Johnson ready. Gabriel Root will walk back behind the plate. And stepping in will be Josie Shobe. She reached on an error and singled so far in the game. She's also scored a run.
4: Learn more at Wilson.com.
0: Base is loaded and the pitch swung on. Line shot up in the air. Caught by the second baseman, Susie Cosenza. Second out of the inning. Well, I tell you what, the ball popped out of the glove of Cosenza. And she was able to corral it back in the glove to make the out.
3: And the happiest player on the field outside of Susie was the starting pitcher.
0: So now Braylee Roush will step in. She singled with an RBI and flied out. So far in this game, base is still loaded for Point Pleasant.
5: Oh, heaven no!
0: And the pitch swung on. There's a shot into left field going back over the head of Matty McIntyre. Two runs will score. Rounding third, coming home. Bases will be cleared. It'll be a standing triple for Braylee Roush. And Point Pleasant has taken the one-run lead at 4-3.
3: I'll tell you what. Let's go back to what we said before this game started. Number four versus number five is usually a pretty good game. What do you think, huh? Nice job that time.
0: So three runs in this inning has given Point Pleasant the one-run lead. Braylee Roush, three-run triple. And two outs in the inning. Inning started with two bunt singles.
3: That's the key. I don't think, certainly, Kizer was not looking for those bunt singles to be safe. That's usually an out.
0: Here's one hit to short right field. This will drop, and Roush will come in to score. Brent Roush with a single. And it's now 5-3, Point Pleasant. Maisie Thomas now will step in. Two outs in the inning, but four runs in for Point Pleasant. They now lead 5-3. Here comes the pitch. Upstairs for ball one. Now the 1-0 pitch. Swung on, hit to the right side, picked up by the second baseman. Cosenza will send it over to first in time to retire Maisie Thomas. But the Point Pleasant Knights score four runs in the inning on 1, 2, 3, 4 hits. There were no errors, and there was one runner left on base. We will head now to the sixth inning. Your new score, Point Pleasant 5, Kizer 3. 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
0: Moving down to the sixth inning, 5-3, Point Pleasant, the number four seed, lead the number five seed, Kizer Golden Tornado. Matty McIntyre at the plate for the Tornado. She was hit by a pitch last inning, scored a run, also struck out, looks at an 0-2 count now. McKnight ready, and the 0-2 pitch. Swung on, popped up on the infield. Calling for it, making the catch is Ava Miller at second base for the first out here in the sixth inning.
4: One hit, no errors.
5: Yeah.
4: And one left on. We head to the top of the fourth inning.
0: Stepping in will be Susie Cosenza. Cosenza, 0-for-1. With a sacrifice and a ground out. And a check swing hits it fair. Picked up by McKnight. Toss on to first in time. And quickly two outs here in the top half of the sixth inning.
4: Wherever you are, text your friends and family who aren't here and invite them to watch live now
0: Tavery Lyons will be at the plate. She's 0 for 2 in the game. Misses upstairs for ball one. 1-0 the count. Now the pitch. This one, line shot, gets down into left center field. And it will be a single for Lyons. 2 outs in the inning. Kalen Burns. Will be at the plate. Kalen, 1 for 2, a single, an RBI, and a flyout. And it looks like we will have a pinch runner for Kaiser.
9: Next up, first baseman number 5,
0: Lee Foltz, will come in to run for Kalen Burns. Or check that for Tavery Lyons. Kalen Burns will be at the plate. Burns ready. And the pitch swung on, fouled back. 0-1 the count to Burns. 2 outs here in the top half of the 6th inning. Runner at first. And Point Pleasant's got the 2-run lead at 5-3.
9: Next up, center fielder, number 10.
0: Now the pitch swung on. Line shot into left center field. It's going to get down and bounce over the wall for a double. It's a double as it bounced over the fence, so you have to go back. Runners will go back to second and third.
3: I think she just wanted to get the high five from head coach Cody Spots over in the third base coaching box. But she didn't slow down at second. She just kept on going.
0: Ground rule double will put runners at second and third with 2 outs, and Leighton Johnson, the pitcher, will stand in. Leighton Johnson 0 for 2 in the game. And the pitch swung on up the middle and through into center field. One run will score. Here comes around third. Kalen Burns, she will score, and we're tied at 5. 2-run scoring single by Leighton Johnson. Now she stands at first, and we got a tie ball game at 5 here in the 6th inning. All this coming with 2 outs. First 2 outs will require over retire very quickly. But then we've had a single, a ground rule double, another single, 2 runs scored, and we're tied at 5 with Aaliyah Smith stepping to the plate for Kaiser. Meeting going on in the mound for Point Pleasant. And we'll see what Aaliyah Smith will step in after the break. Aiding at the mound, stands up in the box, in the first pitch. This is upstairs for ball one. Now the 1-0 pitch. Swung on, hit foul down the first base side. 1-1 the count. Now The pitch swung on. There's a shot short hopped off the glove of the shortstop, and everybody is going to be safe. Boy, that would have been a tough play for Chloe Patrick at short as it short hopped her. And Aaliyah Smith on at first. Leighton Johnson moves up to second.
1: Playing third base, number four.
0: So now, Sophia Lampka will come to the plate. She's 0-3 in the game. Swings at the first pitch and fouls it back, 0-1. All of this happening with two outs in the inning. Kaiser has scored two runs. They've got two runners on and have tied the game up at five. Now the pitch. Swung on, popped up right side into short right field. This will get down. Bounces away from the second baseman. The run scores, and Kaiser has taken the lead. Leighton Johnson scores. Moving all the way over to third is Aaliyah Smith. And going into second is Lampka. And now it brings up Bibbs Felton. Only thing Bibbs has done is tripled and home run. It was intentionally walked. Do they pitch to her here? With Kaiser leading, they do not. Bibbs Felton intentionally walked for the second time in this game. And that will bring up now Brielle Root, who has the bases loaded for Kaiser. Three runs in this inning. Kaiser's retaking the lead, 6-5, and the pitch. Gets it down low for ball one. Ninth batter to bat in this inning. And once again, the first two batters were retired. All this is coming with two outs. Swung on, line side of the right field. This will get down. One run will score. Rounding third, heading for home will be Lampka. Throw is late. And two more runs have scored for the Golden Tornado. So five runs in now this inning. Makes your score now 8-5. Kaiser. Bibbs Felton goes all the way over to third. Brielle Root, two RBI single. She moves up to second base. And now we bat around.
1: They're running them 13.
0: And Maddie McIntyre will be back at the plate. So Maddie McIntyre at the plate. 0-2, hit by a pitch, struck out and flew out earlier this inning.
1: Now batting left fielder for Maddie McIntyre.
0: Pitch misses down low for ball one. So Kaiser has batted around this inning.
3: What happened to our fast-moving game?
0: Five runs have scored. All since there's been two outs in the inning. Here comes the pitch. Swung on and missed. Since there were two outs, we have had five runs on one, two, three, four hits, five hits, one error, and an intentional walk.
3: And this is the fifth seed doing all the damage right now.
0: Now the pitch. This is upstairs. Now the pitch swung on, fouled back.
3: I think I'm starting to see what we saw all of last week. So far, three teams that I think could win this whole thing.
0: Yeah.
3: Either one of these two, and certainly John Marshall.
9: Now batting, catcher number 23.
0: McKnight ready. And the pitch swung on, popped up. Chloe Patrick at short calls for it, makes the catch, and the inning is over, but not before the Kaiser Golden Tornado put five runs on the board here in this top half of the sixth inning. We will head to the bottom half of the sixth with your score, Kaiser 8 and Point Pleasant 3. Or check that, 5. So 8-5, Kaiser with the lead. 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
0: First pitch swung on by Rylan McKnight for Point Pleasant, and a fly out to right field. Brianna O'Reilly makes the catch. And that is the first out here in the bottom of the sixth inning. Callie Hall now will step to the plate. She's 0 for 2, a fly out and a strikeout. 8-5 your score. Kaiser with the lead for Point Pleasant here in the bottom of the sixth inning. First pitch to Hall, called strike one. Pitch. This is upstairs. Ball one. 1-1 the count. One pitch. Misses outside. 2-1 the count. Now the 2-1 pitch. There's a strike call. 2-2 the count. Ava Miller waiting on deck. A 4-seed Point Pleasant finds themselves down by 3 runs here in the bottom of the sixth. Now the pitch. This is upstairs. 2-2 the count. Or check that. 3 balls and 2 strikes, so a full count.
12: 1 run, 2 hits, no errors, and 1 left on base. We hit 2 to the top of the 5th inning.
0: Now the pitch swung on, fouled away by Hall. She'll stay alive. Gotcha. Now the pitch swung on, popped up to the right side, drifting out the second baseman, gets called off by the right fielder. And Brianna O'Reilly makes the second catch of the inning for the out. So 2 outs in the inning.
3: The Knights are going to have to get the ball out of the air. The pop-ups, the fly-outs, they're easy catches. You got to shoot the ball through the gaps if you can find the holes. And it seemed like the holes there. And the third baseman really pulled in.
0: Ava Miller, 1-for-2 in the game. Tried to bunt it. Ball popped up in the air. Diving try by Brielle Rudin. She almost came down with that.
3: With the bare hand. Yes, with the bare hand she reached out.
0: 0-1 the count.
3: Right-handed catcher. She knew she couldn't get the glove hand. She reached out with the bare hand and almost got it. That would have been a heck of a catch.
0: Ava Miller ready. Now time called. As Leighton Johnson want to make sure on the pitch. Now she's ready, and fastball swung on and missed. 0-2 the count to Ava Miller.
2: No ball. 2 strikes.
0: 0-2 the count. Now the pitch upstairs for ball one. And the pitch Swung on and missed. Strike three, seventh strikeout of the game for Leighton Johnson. And we have played six complete here at Little Creek Park. We'll move to the seventh with your score. Kaiser 8, Point Pleasant 5. 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
0: Moving down to the seventh inning, Kaiser with the lead, 8-5 over Point Pleasant. Susie Cosenza, along with Tavery Lyons and Kaylin Burns. And this one hit to right side, and it's coming down. Caught made by the right fielder, Maya Huckabee. First out in the inning. Tavery Lyons at the plate. Timeout called as the ball comes flying in from the opposite field. Tavery Lyons is 1-for-3 in the game.
1: Tavery Lyons.
0: And the pitch swung on, fouled back, got a play. Now the 0-1 swung on, popped up on the infield. Coming in is the shortstop. Chloe Patrick makes the catch. And there's quickly two outs here in the top half of the seventh inning. Of course, I said that last time, and then
15: everything broke.
0: Kaiser goes on and gets five runs and six hits after two outs.
1: Kaylin Burns
0: will be at the plate. And the off-speed pitch misses upstairs for ball one. Now the pitch swung on, hit to the left side, picked up by the shortstop Patrick, throw on the first low, but good job at Thomas making the catch, and that will do it. For Kaiser here in the top half of the seventh inning. We'll move to the bottom half. Final chance for Point Pleasant. Kaiser leads 8-5. 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
3: Well, we head to the bottom of the seventh inning, and for the fourth-seeded Knights of Point Pleasant, Fred, they got to get something going.
0: Yeah, they really do. Top of the lineup coming up, though. Good news for them, but they trail by 3 runs, 8-5. Chloe Patrick steps in. She's 0-2, lays down a bunt, throw on to first in time to retire Chloe Patrick. Great job by Brielle Root. First out of the inning. Got to bring up now Kyla Queen. She is 0-2.
17: Number 10, Kyla Queen.
0: The strikeout, a ground out. Reached on a walk and scored. Here comes the first pitch. It to the right side. Picked up by the second baseman, Costanza. She throws on to first. Quickly, two outs here in the seventh inning. And the Kaiser Golden Tornadoes one out away from defeating the four seed. And moving on to tomorrow.
18: Number 6, Grace Robinson.
0: And this one popped up on the infield, moving foul, and not making the catch. Actually stayed in fair territory, rounding second, and going into third will be Josie Shobe. So it stayed in fair territory on the pop-up behind first base, and the right fielder O'Reilly missed it.
3: Well, if you're Golden Tornado right now, that run doesn't mean a thing.
0: Yeah.
3: You just got to get the third out.
0: That's Bailey Roush, who last inning, or back in the fifth inning, hit a 3-run triple, also has singled with an RBI, so she's 2-for-3 with 4 RBIs in the game. Has a chance for another one here. Swings, pops it up on the first pitch, out of play, 0-1 the count. Braley takes a deep breath, steps back into the box. 0-1 count.
3: Pretty good hitter to have, though, if you need somebody.
0: Johnson ready, swings and miss. Strike two. 0-2 now. So Point Pleasant down to the final strike. 0-2 the count. Braley steps back in, awaits the pitch from Leighton Johnson. On the way, swung on, little pop-up catch made by the shortstop, Sophie Lamka, and that will do it. The number 5 seed, Kaiser Golden Tornado, only scored runs in 2 innings, but they scored 3 runs in the 4th, 5 runs in the 6th, and they defeat Point Pleasant by the score of 8-5. We come back, we'll give you a rundown, we'll talk to the head coach for Kaiser. On the way next, you're listening to the Softball State Championships on the Metro News Radio Network.
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0: Back here at Little Creek Park, South Charleston, the Kaiser Golden Tornado, the 5 seed, get the win over Point Pleasant. by the score of 8-5. Fred Bursinger is with the head coach.
3: Cody, I tell you, man, the smiles are all around, but I would be smiling, too, if I knew my starting pitcher, Leighton Johnson, was only a junior.
17: Absolutely. You know, Leighton's been just a dog for us since she came to us. She transferred to us before her freshman year, and she wants the ball at all times, and it's always good to have that confidence when you have your ace in the circle.
3: You trailed a lot during the game, but boy, then that inning where you had two down and scored five, that's pretty impressive.
17: Yeah, we've actually had quite a few games this year where, you know, we're in tight battles, I guess, trailing, and the girls never give up. You know, our demeanor mindset from last year to this year has really, you know, taken the next step, and it showed this game here.
3: You get down here to South Charleston. I've always said the 4-5 game is a great, great game, and that one was. But now you get an entire almost 24 hours off before you have to face the number one seed in John Marshall. So your girls will at least be rested.
17: Absolutely. And, you know, Coach Wickline and I talked a little bit there last week. We both agreed this is going to be the game of the day, and it sure was. But we told the girls 2 weeks ago, said this first game, it's the most important game of the tournament. And now we get to rest. You know, the girls get to go eat now because that's what they were really excited about.
3: Well, you get to go back to the hotel and get some rest, and that's important as well.
17: Absolutely. You know, rest, you know, especially it's supposed to be a little hotter tomorrow as well. So you can figure, 10 more degrees on the turf. So that rest and then be able to sit in the AC a little bit, that's huge.
3: Cody, best of luck tomorrow, buddy.
17: Thank you, sir. Appreciate you.
3: There you go.
0: That is the Kaiser and their head coach as the Golden Tornado win the game by the score of 8-5 over Point Pleasant. And you talk about the pitcher, Leighton Johnson, for Kaiser in this game. Goes 7 innings, 7 hits, 5 runs, strikes out 7. That now gives her 192 strikeouts on the season. Run line score in this game, Kaiser, 8 runs, 10 hits, 1 error, 5 runners left on base. Point Pleasant, 5 runs, 7 hits, no errors, 5 runners left on base. We'll come back and continue next of this timeout. Listening to the softball state championships on the Metro News Radio Network.
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0: Little Creek Park, South Charleston, West Virginia. Once again, Kaiser gets the win. They're now 24-6 on the season. They'll be back tomorrow as they will take on the number one seed, John Marshall, while Point Pleasant falls to 25-9. They will be back this evening at about 6:30. Taking on RCB. Your final score once again, Kaiser 8, Point Pleasant 5. We gave you Leighton Johnson, what she did in the circle. 7 innings, 7 hits, 5 runs, 7 strikeouts for Rylan McKnight. Good day as well. 7 innings pitched, 10 hits, 8 runs. She struck out 3 batters for the Point Pleasant Lady Knights. Once again, your final score, 8-5, Kaiser with the win over Point Pleasant. We come back and wrap it up next here on the Metro News Radio Network.
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0: Back here at Little Creek Park in South Charleston. Final score once again. Kaiser defeats Point Pleasant, the 5 seed over the 4 seed, 8-5. And a game that took about an hour and 25 minutes. Coming up next, it's game number 3 of the Class AAA quarterfinal round, featuring the number 3 seed Herbert Hoover Huskies against the number 6 seed Pikeview Panthers, making their first ever trip to the softball state championships. That's coming up next as we continue with the state championship softball here on the Metro News Radio Network.
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8: Good afternoon, everybody. Dave Miller here with you in the WMOV and WJEH studios. Once again, the final score, Kaiser 8, Point Pleasant 5. The Lady Knights will be back in action this evening around 6:30 p.m. there from Little Creek Park in South Charleston, looking to fight off elimination. They will take on the number 8 seed, Robert C. Byrd, who fell earlier today to top-seeded John Marshall by a score of 14-0. So we anticipate that broadcast beginning around 6:15 this evening here on both WMOV and WJEH. So please make sure to join us for that coming up this evening. For those of you on WJEH, we'll go ahead and send you back to the country music. For those of you on WMOV, we've got to get caught up in a couple of spots, and then we will get you to the Rick Burgess Show. Thanks so much for joining us. We'll see you this evening.

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3: 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According to the CDC, teen drivers are three times more likely to be involved in a fatal crash during this period, mainly because school is out and teens spend more time behind the wheel. Statistically, distracted driving accounts for 60% of teen crashes.
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0: Show with you, superstars of yesterday and today, Tanya Tucker in that set, and Luke Combs. 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And all the favorites from back in the day. Lady A is going to take us downtown, coming up next.
1: 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We'll see temperatures gradually warm up throughout the course of the week. Sunny to partly cloudy skies today, highs near 79. Tonight, clear skies, lows near 49. Wednesday, mostly sunny, highs near 82. Wednesday, mostly clear, overnight lows near 50. Thursday, mostly sunny, highs near 86. Friday, sunny, highs near 89. 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
1: How you look? That is Josh Ross. Chat with you, country music news this week. Hissy fit. Morgan Wallen has on stage in Denver over the weekend flipped over a piano, an entire piano, because he was having some technical issues. I think too much money is paid to go see somebody do that. You can do better, Morgan. All right. And let's see who else. Zach Brown tied the knot. Yes, he did. To Kendra Scott in a private, intimate wedding ceremony. And congratulations to them both.
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1: This is Stephen Figel with your Vandalia News. While conducting a routine traffic stop on State Route 7 near U.S. 33 in Pomeroy, Mix County Sheriff deputies arrested Anthony Mitchell on an outstanding warrant. In Racine, Franklin Richards was taken into custody on multiple charges, including domestic violence and resisting arrest. Both Mitchell and Richards were transported to the Southeastern Ohio Regional Jail. Mason County Schools will be offering 7-day meal boxes during the summer months for school-aged children who are registered under the USDA Summer Food Service Program. Pickup days are Wednesdays beginning July 1st at Ashton and New Haven Elementary Schools and Point Pleasant Junior Senior High School. Finally, Gallup Police First Friday is coming this Friday evening from 6 until 9 o'clock. Kick off the first weekend in June with some shopping, live music, food, and a kid's corner. And that's your news.
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3: 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We'll see temperatures gradually warm up throughout the course of the week. Sunny to partly cloudy skies today, highs near 79. Tonight, clear skies, lows near 49. Wednesday, mostly sunny, highs near 82. Wednesday, mostly clear, overnight lows near 50. Thursday, mostly sunny, highs near 86. Friday, sunny, highs near 89. 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

0: Lee's still sitting on the top of the charts with not one but two songs right there, including that one, Choosing Texas. 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
1: 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We'll see temperatures gradually warm up throughout the course of the week. Sunny to partly cloudy skies today, highs near 79. Tonight, clear skies, lows near 49. Wednesday, mostly sunny, highs near 82. Wednesday, mostly clear, overnight lows near 50. Thursday, mostly sunny, highs near 86. Friday, sunny, highs near 89. 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

0: Riley Green had changed my mind. Not going to do it. We are heading to Michigan International Speedway Firekeepers Casino 400 this weekend. All right, June the 7th. All right, Shania Twain is coming up next, our Canadian songbird. Superstars of Yesterday and Today with Cha.
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1: This is Stephen Figuel with your Vandalia News. While conducting a routine traffic stop on State Route 7 near U.S. 33 in Pomeroy, Mix County Sheriff deputies arrested Anthony Mitchell on an outstanding warrant. In Racine, Franklin Richards was taken into custody on multiple charges, including domestic violence and resisting arrest. Both Mitchell and Richards were transported to the Southeastern Ohio Regional Jail. Mason County Schools will be offering seven-day meal boxes during the summer months for school-aged children who are registered under the USDA Summer Food Service Program. Pickup days are Wednesdays beginning July 1st at Ashton and New Haven Elementary Schools and Point Pleasant Junior Senior High School. Finally, Gallup Police First Friday is coming this Friday evening from 6 until 9 o'clock. Kick off the first weekend in June with some shopping, live music, food, and a kids' corner. And that's your news.
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3: 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We'll see temperatures gradually warm up throughout the course of the week. Sunny to partly cloudy skies today, highs near 79. Tonight, clear skies, lows near 49. Wednesday, mostly sunny, highs near 82. Wednesday, mostly clear, overnight lows near 50. Thursday, mostly sunny, highs near 86. Friday, sunny, highs near 89. 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

0: superstars of yesterday and today. It is a terrific Tuesday underway. 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All right, Chris, let's do it for you.
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0: That's Thomas, and after all the bars are closed, winding down the show here, Travis Tritt coming up next, reminding you that on Thursday is Throwback Thursday right here where I play them. Yeah, I pretend I put the 45 on the turntable like I did when I started my career in the 80s. Seriously, it's been a long time. Thank you so much for sharing time with me each and every day. It means a lot, all right? Travis on the way, Brooks and Dunn, and Jason Eldine.
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0: superstars of yesterday and today. Country music news. Guess who got married? Zac Brown got married in a private ceremony. Congratulations to Zac Brown. And let's see, what else? CMA Fest is dominating this week's country music. They're preparing for that. Morgan Wallen, over the weekend, played Denver. Big stadium show. Tickets were expensive. $250, $350, up to $800 to go see Morgan Wallen. And then he threw a hissy fit. Had some technical issues, and he overturned an entire piano. Got to do better, Morgan. Money's tight. We're paying a lot to go see you. Remember the days when you walked on American Idol? Yeah, we need that, Morgan, back. Superstars of yesterday and today, it's Chop.
1: 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We'll see temperatures gradually warm up throughout the course of the week. Sunny to partly cloudy skies today, highs near 79. Tonight, clear skies, lows near 49. Wednesday, mostly sunny, highs near 82. Wednesday, mostly clear, overnight lows near 50. Thursday, mostly sunny, highs near 86. Friday, sunny, highs near 89. 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

0: Ben Langley, No Stoppin' Ella. Sitting on top of the charts, not one but two songs right there. And I love that song, don't you? Ella Langley, Be Her. Randy Travis coming up next to wind up the Chai Show. Love me some Randy. I know you do too. And we'll talk tomorrow, Hump Day Wednesday, right here, all right? In the meantime, free music to help you get through the rest of your day and your evening, and we will talk tomorrow. Please stay safe, all right?
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0: WJEH. 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Connor Police. 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
2: This is your Vandalia News. A reminder for motorists between Ravenswood and Parkersburg. The bridge over Pond Creek, just north of the Jackson-Wood County line on West Virginia State Route 68, will be closed starting this Thursday for replacement. Motorists are asked to avoid the area and to use Interstate 77 while construction takes place. Work is expected to last through the end of August, although weather could impact the bridge replacement's progress. Don't forget to join us this evening on both WMOV and WJEH this evening, starting around 6:15 for the WVSSAC softball tournament. The Point Pleasant Lady Knights fell to Kaiser 8-5 earlier today and look to stave off elimination as they take on Robert C. Byrd at Little Creek Park in South Charleston. Join us again beginning at 6:15 tonight. Dave Miller, Vandalia News.
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4: 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We'll see temperatures gradually warm up throughout the course of the week. Sunny to partly cloudy skies today, highs near 79. Tonight, clear skies, lows near 49. Wednesday, mostly sunny, highs near 82. Wednesday, mostly clear, overnight lows near 50. Thursday, mostly sunny, highs near 86. Friday, sunny, highs near 89. 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

0: Hey, let's go across the pond and see what's going on over in England. The world's first breathalyzer specifically designed to detect laughing gas is being tested by police there. That's the stuff they give you when you go to the dentist, I think, just to kind of mellow you out. Anyway, cops in the area have cited people driving while under the influence of nitrous oxide as an emerging threat. Of course, that's laughing gas. If the tests end up being successful, these devices could lead into the official charge for DWI against those found to have been getting their jollies from inhaling it and then getting behind the wheel. Leave it to the Brits to abuse a perfectly good gas.
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3: The 100 days between Memorial Day and Labor Day are the most dangerous times for teen drivers. 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According to the CDC, teen drivers are three times more likely to be involved in a fatal crash during this period, mainly because school is out and teens spend more time behind the wheel. Statistically, distracted driving accounts for 60% of teen crashes.
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1: 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We'll see temperatures gradually warm up throughout the course of the week. Sunny to partly cloudy skies today, highs near 79. Tonight, clear skies, lows near 49. Wednesday, mostly sunny, highs near 82. Wednesday, mostly clear, overnight lows near 50. Thursday, mostly sunny, highs near 86. Friday, sunny, highs near 89. 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
6: Many Americans welcomed the Declaration of Independence, and it helped rally many American soldiers. But its reception was much different in Britain. News about the Declaration reached Britain in August 1776. Newspapers soon gave it much attention. Some of them published it in full without comment. Other papers criticized it. About the unalienable rights asserted in the Declaration, one writer quipped about the unalienable right of talking nonsense. Another attacked the statement that all men are created equal by challenging any American rebel to find just two men who were created equal. Many Britons, including King George, labeled in the Declaration as a tyrant, dismissed the Americans as ungrateful children. Something to consider in this America 250 moment.
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2: This is your Vandalia News. A reminder for motorists between Ravenswood and Parkersburg. The bridge over Pond Creek, just north of the Jackson-Wood County line on West Virginia State Route 68, will be closed starting this Thursday for replacement. Motorists are asked to avoid the area and to use Interstate 77 while construction takes place. Work is expected to last through the end of August, although weather could impact the bridge replacement's progress. Don't forget to join us this evening on both WMOV and WJEH this evening, starting around 6:15 for the WVSSAC softball tournament. The Point Pleasant Lady Knights fell to Kaiser 8-5 earlier today and look to stave off elimination as they take on Robert C. Byrd at Little Creek Park in South Charleston. Join us again beginning at 6:15 tonight. Dave Miller, Vandalia News.
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4: 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We'll see temperatures gradually warm up throughout the course of the week. Sunny to partly cloudy skies today, highs near 79. Tonight, clear skies, lows near 49. Wednesday, mostly sunny, highs near 82. Wednesday, mostly clear, overnight lows near 50. Thursday, mostly sunny, highs near 86. Friday, sunny, highs near 89. 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

0: Well, it's June, right? And some of the things on the way, we've got in the sports world, the Stanley Cup Finals, the NBA Finals, the Golf U.S. Open coming up mid-month. Let's see here. The first official day of summer is June 21st. Yay. Also happens to be Father's Day. Yeah, get Dad a new Speedo.
1: Don't talk nonsense, please.
0: National Best Friends Day, June 8th. Flag Day of the 14th. 19th of June, National Martini Day. Cheers. And National Selfie Day. Jeez, that means I'm going to have to take more selfies than I normally do. Aren't you sick and tired of my selfies?
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0: All right, here's a good one. Today, the best excuses if you want to leave work early. Did you know today is National Leave Work Early Day? So use it today or sometime real soon. Here we go. Best excuses to leave work early. A pipe burst at your house. Water everywhere. This is specific enough, it just might work for you. Your dog ate something questionable. Oh, this is a good one. Everybody's dog eats something. My dog did it a couple of weeks ago. You broke a tooth. Dental emergency. Good excuse to get out of work early. Your car broke down. This is great if it happens around lunch. Then you don't have to come back after lunch. Jury duty. This one can get you out of work, obviously, for multiple days. Your physical is taking longer than expected. A lot of jobs require you to get a physical, you know, yearly for insurance reasons, etc. Use that one. Get out of work early. It's taking too long. I guess I'm not going to come back to work. Another good excuse is, you know, volunteering. Mentioning a sudden volunteering opportunity or community service obligation requires your immediate participation is a noble thing. The weather is unsafe. And finally, there was fraud on your credit card. Mentioning a sudden financial issue, such as a banking error, or you got calls, someone's trying to rip you off for thousands. The boss might say, go ahead, just go ahead and deal with it. I'll see you tomorrow. There you go. Today's top 10 list. Try to get out of work early today.
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12: 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But its reception was much different in Britain. News about the Declaration reached Britain in August 1776. Newspapers soon gave it much attention. Some of them published it in full without comment. Other papers criticized it. About the unalienable rights asserted in the Declaration, one writer quipped about the unalienable right of talking nonsense. Another attacked the statement that all men are created equal by challenging any American rebel to find just two men who were created equal. Many Britons, including King George, labeled in the Declaration as a tyrant, dismissed the Americans as ungrateful children. Something to consider in this America 250 moment.
11: Today's America 250 moment brought to you by
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1: This is your Vandalia News. A reminder for motorists between Ravenswood and Parkersburg. The bridge over Pond Creek, just north of the Jackson-Wood County line on West Virginia State Route 68, will be closed starting this Thursday for replacement. Motorists are asked to avoid the area and to use Interstate 77 while construction takes place. Work is expected to last through the end of August, although weather could impact the bridge replacement's progress. Don't forget to join us this evening on both WMOV and WJEH this evening, starting around 6:15 for the WVSSAC softball tournament. The Point Pleasant Lady Knights fell to Kaiser 8-5 earlier today and look to stave off elimination as they take on Robert C. Byrd at Little Creek Park in South Charleston. Join us again beginning at 6:15 tonight. Dave Miller, Vandalia News.
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3: 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We'll see temperatures gradually warm up throughout the course of the week. Sunny to partly cloudy skies today, highs near 79. Tonight, clear skies, lows near 49. Wednesday, mostly sunny, highs near 82. Wednesday, mostly clear, overnight lows near 50. Thursday, mostly sunny, highs near 86. Friday, sunny, highs near 89. 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

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We're just pure country. Oldies, new songs, and classics in between. The

0: there's a great collaboration right there. Ella Langley, you know that voice. Big winner at the ACM Awards recently. There's Morgan Wallen along with her on that one. I Can't Love You Anymore. I got Megan Maroney coming up. Dwight Yoakam, some John Party. Let me know something you want to add to it. Hit me up. It's CraigCatfishCountry@gmail.com.
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2: Hello, it's Michael Sussman here with your look at sports brought to you by Main Street Furniture and Florian in Middleport. The Point Pleasant High softball team fell to Kaiser 8-5 earlier today in the first round of the state softball tournament in South Charleston. Lady Knights third baseman Braylee Roush was 2-for-4 with a triple and four RBIs. For the Kaiser Golden Tornadoes, star slugger Bibbs Felton hit her 12th bomb of the season, tripled, and was intentionally walked twice. It was a narrow 4-3 lead for Point late, but a 5-spot from Kaiser in the top of the 6th inning would be the difference, as the Lady Knights will go to the loser's bracket now and look to fight their way back versus RCB in tonight's elimination game. For more, I caught up with Point Pleasant head softball coach Louie Wickline.
3: Really back-and-forth game gets away from you a little bit there in the 6th. Just your thoughts on your team's performance today.
4: Well, I think they performed decent, not well. With our outfield, we have a hard time with this big field adjusting to it. If we'd played on it more, we'd know where to play our outfielders. We came too far in, they hit the ball over us, and we played too deep, hit in front of us. Just not a real good game, really.
3: Braylee Roush comes up with a big moment there, gets the bases clear and triple. What'd you see from her there on that swing?
4: Yeah, she's had good swing all year. As long as she keeps her head in, drives the ball that way, she's a big hitter. She bats over 400. Our leading RBI person, 34, bats 477 with two outs runners in scoring position, so I knew that was big. That's why I don't bunt a lot, because I know that we got hitters.
3: Most of the outfield's Point Pleasant fans in that game. What did it mean to see that type of support here?
4: So we loved that. We knew the community was going to show up, and the kids from the high school was going to show up, and we was real excited about that. We wish we'd done better for them, but we're happy that they showed up for us.
3: Double elimination tournament. What's the message to the team going to be here?
4: So we're going to go out here and talk. They're out there waiting on me. I'm just going to tell them we're playing them, playing four. Now we're just going to have to play more. I still believe we're best team in the state. We made some mistakes today that we don't normally make. We did that against Chapmanville. Made those fixes and come back one, two more games against them. Hadn't lost since.
2: 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We'll have this evening's game, Point Pleasant versus Robert C. Byrd, right here on WMOV and over on WJEH 93.1 FM. It's projected to get underway around 6:30. As for Kaiser, the Golden Tornadoes remain in the winner's bracket and will wait to face John Marshall at 9 a.m. tomorrow morning. In college baseball news, WVU advanced to the Super Regional Monday with a 6-5 walk-off win over Kentucky in Morgantown. Have a good one. This has been Michael Sussman on the Valley Today.
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0: Well, you're going to be traveling this summer. A lot of advice out there on how to get a little sleep while you're on a flight. But experts are sharing the best way to really do it, according to science. 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Ouch.
1: 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We'll see temperatures gradually warm up throughout the course of the week. Sunny to partly cloudy skies today, highs near 79. Tonight, clear skies, lows near 49. Wednesday, mostly sunny, highs near 82. Wednesday, mostly clear, overnight lows near 50. Thursday, mostly sunny, highs near 86. Friday, sunny, highs near 89. 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
4: Many Americans welcomed the Declaration of Independence, and it helped rally many American soldiers. But its reception was much different in Britain. News about the Declaration reached Britain in August 1776. Newspapers soon gave it much attention. Some of them published it in full without comment. Other papers criticized it. About the unalienable rights asserted in the Declaration, one writer quipped about the unalienable right of talking nonsense. Another attacked the statement that all men are created equal by challenging any American rebel to find just two men who were created equal. Many Britons, including King George, labeled in the Declaration as a tyrant, dismissed the Americans as ungrateful children. Something to consider in this America 250 moment.

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0: Ride. George Burge, Luke Bryan, coming up, Winona, Brooks and Dunn, Josh Ross. Hang on, I'll be right back.
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0: 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Racine, Gallipolis, Pomeroy, and Ravenswood.
2: This is your Vandalia News. A reminder for motorists between Ravenswood and Parkersburg. The bridge over Pond Creek, just north of the Jackson-Wood County line on West Virginia State Route 68, will be closed starting this Thursday for replacement. Motorists are asked to avoid the area and to use Interstate 77 while construction takes place. Work is expected to last through the end of August, although weather could impact the bridge replacement's progress. Don't forget to join us this evening on both WMOV and WJEH this evening, starting around 6:15 for the WVSSAC softball tournament. The Point Pleasant Lady Knights fell to Kaiser 8-5 earlier today and look to stave off elimination as they take on Robert C. Byrd at Little Creek Park in South Charleston. Join us again beginning at 6:15 tonight. Dave Miller, Vandalia News.
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4: 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The Point Pleasant High softball team fell to Kaiser 8-5 earlier today in the first round of the state softball tournament in South Charleston. Lady Knights third baseman Braylee Roush was 2-for-4 with a triple and four RBIs. For the Kaiser Golden Tornadoes, star slugger Bibbs Felton hit her 12th bomb of the season, tripled, and was intentionally walked twice. It was a narrow 4-3 lead for Point late, but a 5-spot from Kaiser in the top of the 6th inning would be the difference, as the Lady Knights will go to the loser's bracket now and look to fight their way back versus RCB in tonight's elimination game. For more, I caught up with Point Pleasant head softball coach Louis Wickline.
5: Really back and forth game, gets away from you a little bit there in the 6th. Just your thoughts on your team's performance today.
6: Well, I think they performed decent, not well. With our outfield, we have a hard time with this big field adjusting to it. If we'd played on it more, we'd know where to play our outfielders. We came too far in, they hit the ball over us, and we played too deep, hit in front of us. Just not a real good game, really.
5: Braylee Roush comes up with a big moment there, gets the bases clear and triple. What'd you see from her there on that swing?
6: Yeah, she's had good swing all year. As long as she keeps her head in, drives the ball that way, she's a big hitter. She bats over 400. Our leading RBI person, 34, bats 477 with two outs runners in scoring position, so I knew that was big. That's why I don't bunt a lot, because I know that we got hitters.
5: Most of the outfield's Point Pleasant fans in that game. What did it mean to see that type of support here?
6: So we loved that. We knew the community was going to show up, and the kids from the high school was going to show up, and we was real excited about that. We wish we'd done better for them, but we're happy that they showed up for us.
5: Double elimination tournament. What's the message to the team going to be here?
6: So we're going to go out here and talk. They're out there waiting on me. I'm just going to tell them we're playing four. Now we're just going to have to play more. I still believe we're best team in the state. We made some mistakes today that we don't normally make. We did that against Chapmanville. Made those fixes and come back, won two more games against them. Hadn't lost since.
4: 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It's projected to get underway around 6:30. As for Kaiser, the Golden Tornadoes remain in the winner's bracket and will wait to face John Marshall at 9 a.m. tomorrow morning. In college baseball news, WVU advanced to the Super Regional Monday with a 6-5 walk-off win over Kentucky in Morgantown. Have a good one. This has been Michael Sussman on the Valley Today.
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0: field, out in center field. My goodness, that's quite a foul. So they gather it up, get it to the umpire, and ready again. Gracie DeFazio, first base, sophomore. She was 0 for 2 with a strikeout earlier this morning. Shows bunt, but pulls it back. Low ball one. 1-0 the count on DeFazio. Runners now at second and third as Amira Moore took second. McKnight with the pitch. High ball two. 2-0 the count. Gracie DeFazio. DeFazio. She's ready. McKnight fires. Calls. Strike one. 1-2 the count. DeFazio, the cleanup hitter. Climbs back in that batter's box. Here's the pitch. It'll be low. Ball three. And the count is 3-1 on DeFazio. Runners at second and third. And one out in the inning. Here's the pitch. And lifted high in the air to right field. Second baseman goes out in short right field and gets it. And that saves the runner from going to home, but the ball gets away from the third baseman. Her error throws the ball in, allowing the scoring run. So we're tied. We got one score, one run here in the top of the first inning. No hits or anything, just throwing the ball around. When really they should have just held on to the ball and they would have been much, much better off. Right now you got two down in the inning. A runner down at third. One run is in. But you can't just throw the ball around. And I'm sure head coach Wickline going out and telling his kids the same thing, you know. Errors will lose ball games for you. Simple enough. A few words of kindness. A dispute by the head coach. Well, I get it.
1: Well, I noticed that huddle was not very close.
0: No, and again, you get it because they made a great play. The second baseman, Ava Miller, went out, made the catch, and then came in, and the runner over at third was about 3 feet away, and she threw the ball and threw it away, and the runner came home, and then they threw it away again, allowed the runner to go from second to third. So now they trail 1-0. Torin Stralderman. Stralderman looks at ball one. Here's the pitch, and taps it out to shortstop field and cleanly throws across the diamond, and that is out three. So in the top of the first inning, there was one run on one hit and one error with one left on base. We played a half inning. Robert C. Byrd leading Point Pleasant 1-0. High school championship softball on Metro News, the voice of West Virginia.
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